0: What's your name?
1: This is Anna.
0: Anna, where are you calling from?
1: I'm calling from the Akeley area.
0: In Minnesota?
1: Yep.
0: All right. Anything going on tonight?
1: Not much. Just chilling at home.
0: Okay. Well, here's your song. Thank you so much for calling Liveline.
1: Yep.
0: Bye.

0: Get on the radio. What do you want to hear?
1: Hi, do you have any Zara Larsson?
0: Yeah. In fact, we did Midnight Sun a little bit ago. I could do Stateside.
1: Sure, let's do Stateside.
0: One of the biggest songs of the year. What's your name?
1: Jade. Calling from Winnipeg right now.
0: What's going on tonight?
1: Grabbing some pizzas right now and probably going to listen to the radio for a couple more minutes and heading home.
0: Oh, we hope it's more than a couple minutes. We hope it's a couple more hours, a couple more days, more weeks.
1: Sure. Well, now you're telling me that. Okay.
0: We have big prizes to give away. You won't even know about it if you're not here.
1: Oh, you're right, of course. I'll stay on.

0: Hello, live line. What do you want to hear?
1: I have a question for you.
0: Yeah.
1: Can you play any throwback of your choosing and shout it out to the workers at Jimmy Mac's Roadhouse in Federal Way, Washington?
0: Yeah, absolutely. Any song I want?
1: Yeah.
0: Okay. Well, I like to play songs that a lot of people love. So how about something by Pitbull?
1: Okay, that's fine.
0: Good party song to hype everybody up. What's your name? Where are you from?
1: Also, I'm Deshaun from Seattle.
0: All right, Deshaun. Thanks.

0: 100.5, The Hawk. Liveline, hi, who's this?
1: Hi, this is Olivia. Me and my brothers are wanting to request a song.
0: Yeah, which one?
1: Ba Ba Ba by NSYNC.
0: Oh, perfect. Everybody still loves it. 26 years later.
1: Yay.
0: Where are you calling from?
1: Arkansas, Manila.
0: And why do you want to hear Bye Bye Bye?
1: My brothers have been asking for a week.
0: Oh, really?
1: We tried to get through last Friday, but no one answered.
0: Oh, yeah, we were so busy. We probably saw your call and said, oh, I don't want to talk to them. No, no, we didn't do that. Hey, you're on now, though. Say hi to the millions of people all over the continent.
1: Hi.
0: Hey.
2: Bye-bye.
0: Thanks for calling Liveline. Welcome to summertime.

0: So much going on this week. Shout-outs, dedications, your requests, we do it all. 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It's 85-LIVE-LINE. Hello.
1: Hate That I Made You Love Me by Ariana Grande.
0: Of course. Yeah, that was our number three request last week. We got a ton of calls for it already tonight. What's your name?
1: Sophia.
0: Her new album comes out in about a month.
1: Yep, I can't wait.
0: Where are you calling from?
1: Columbus, Ohio.
0: All right. What are you doing?
1: Just driving to get some coffee.
0: Oh, I love coffee now. I used to hate it, but now I'm like into it. Only one specific drink, though, like an iced mocha latte.
1: just a frappuccino, caramel frappe.
0: Well, here's your song. Thanks for calling Liveline.
1: Yep, no problem. Bye-bye.

0: want to hear?
1: Hi. I want to hear Dua Lipa.
0: Yeah. Which song?
1: One Kiss.
0: That's a great song. Who's this?
1: Yeah. It's John.
0: Hi, John. Where are you?
1: John and Jade, Winnipeg.
0: What's going on tonight?
1: We're just hanging out.
0: Yeah. Any big plans this summer?
1: Elkhorn and Las Vegas.
0: Oh, you're going to go to Las Vegas?
1: Oh, yeah.
0: All right. All right. And how much money are you bringing?
1: $500.
0: You think that'll be enough?
1: Probably not.
0: And how long do you think that'll take to spend it?
1: Like 5 minutes.
0: Yeah. Put it all on one pull.
1: Yeah.
0: And now Dua Lipa's married. Did you hear about that?
1: Oh, really?
0: Yeah, she just got married to this guy who's actually pretty attractive, but in all their wedding pictures, he's holding her butt. I was like, can you be a little more classy than that?
1: Oh, right.
0: Oh, well, he's a lucky guy, huh?
1: Yeah.
0: And I'd love to give her one kiss.
1: Oh, my.

0: Malcolm Todd, Earrings, our seventh most requested song right now. He should be on the show any time now. Not tonight, but in the next couple days or weeks. I don't know. He's supposed to be here last Friday night. Last Friday night. But then he had to cancel, reschedule, so we're working on it. Also, we're going to do the brand new Taylor Swift, I Knew It, I Knew You, next. We just got a request for that from Jenna in Abilene, Texas. And your chance now to win on the Secret Sound.
1: Secret Sound.
0: Secret Sound. Yes, this is the same one from this past Friday night, which we did not get a winner for. So if you can be first to call us, correctly identify it, you'll win a fabulous prize of a Liveline t-shirt. You'll also be in the drawing for a brand new record player, courtesy of Interscope Records, with some of their biggest artists on vinyl, like Billie Eilish, Lady Gaga, Kendrick Lamar, Doechii, Gracie Abrams, and Leon Thomas. Listen closely. One more time. All right, if you know what that is, call now and win. 85 Liveline. That's 85 Liveline.
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20: Lowest level offer on 55 tonight under mainly clear skies. Slight chance of thunderstorms tomorrow. Highs level offer on 78. Sunshine mixed with clouds at times. Cloudy skies expected. Tomorrow night, chance for storms. Lows dip down to about 61. I'm meteorologist Carol Foster on 100.5 The Hawk. Right now, it's 73 degrees.

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Hello to Tulsa, Oklahoma, Kingston, Ontario, Roxbury, Massachusetts, and Phoenix City, Alabama. 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
0: Oh, that's such a miserable, depressing song, but it's so popular. We'll play it. Who's this?
1: John.
0: John, where are you calling from?
1: Clay County, Alabama.
0: Why do you want to hear this?
1: I was listening to some Eminem earlier, and it's the only song that I don't have by him.
0: Really? What do you mean you don't have it?
1: I don't have it downloaded.
0: Oh, what do you listen to music on? An MP3 player or something? Or
1: MP3 player, my phone.
0: Wow. Do you have Spotify or Apple Music? 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
0: Oh, all the right apps, especially the Q1073 app. Hey, you got to get the Liveline app, too.
1: Yeah, I get
0: it. It's really good. It replays the show 24 hours a day, so you never have to listen to anything else.
1: Okay.
0: And if you're on the radio right now, that means on the Liveline app, you will hear this exactly 5 hours from now, and every 5 hours until the next show.
1: Uh-huh.

for the One Note Challenge. My name's Mason, and you just got to be first to call us, correctly identifying the title and artist of this massive hit song off the very first note. Listen closely. All right. That's pretty easy. Still pretty relevant. And you hear it all the time today, 15 years later. Get into qualifying for a brand new record player with bunch of albums from Lady Gaga, Billie Eilish, Kendrick Lamar, so on and so forth. The title and the artist of that song.

0: Hawk. Lideline, what song was on the One Note Challenge?
1: Is it Titanium, David Guetta?
2: That's right.
0: Yes. Actually, he's just the producer. Sia is the girl who sings it.
1: Okay.
0: But that's all right. What's your name?
1: Natalie Kelly.
0: Natalie Kelly, where are you calling from?
1: Chillicothe, Illinois.
0: All right, Natalie. Well, we are going to send you for sure a Liveline t-shirt. Your name's also now in the drawing for a brand new record player courtesy of Interscope Records with music from Billie Eilish, Kendrick Lamar, Gracie Abrams, Leon Thomas, and Lady Gaga.
1: That sounds amazing. Thank you.
0: If we draw your name during our big, crazy, wild show this Friday night, we're going to call you. So make sure you have our number saved, okay?
1: Okay. Well, thank you.

0: 5, The Hawk, Live Line. What do you want to hear?
1: Chaperone. That's the first single. Sorry.
0: Good luck, babe. Hot to go. Pink Pony
1: Club. Good luck, babe. Good luck, babe. Yes, sir.
0: Oh, yeah. I kind of forgot about that. We haven't played it in a while.
1: Yeah.
0: It's good to bring it back.
1: One of the good ones.
0: What's your name?
1: Martha.
0: Martha, where are you calling from?
1: Slotin, Oklahoma.
0: And what are your plans this summer? Anything crazy going on?
1: Oh, no, not too crazy. My life is already crazy enough. I don't need any more, so I'm just trying to get by.
0: Well, good
1: listen
0: luck,
1: to
0: babe.
1: The radio may help making me having a good night listening to the radio with you.
0: Fabulous. We appreciate it. Thanks for calling Live Line.
1: Thank you.

0: talk. Hello, Live Line. What do you want to hear?
1: I Got a Feeling by the Black Eyed Peas.
0: Oh, yes. And what kind of feeling is that?
1: A happy dancing feeling.
0: Oh, this is perfect for it. What's your name?
1: Gracie.
0: Gracie, where are you calling from?
1: Kearney, Nebraska.
0: What are you doing tonight?
1: Just making supper with the fam and relaxing.
0: Oh, that sounds like the perfect summer night.
1: It is, yep.
0: All right. Well, let's play it right now. Thanks for calling Live Line.

0: 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Live line, I got a feeling that we're going to have a lot of fun this week. Got some really good prizes to give away. My birthday, we hope you're here. Oh, gosh, we're going to have so many people here in the studio. And now, time for you to win something on the
1: Secret Sound.
0: All right, you are in the drawing for a brand new record player plus vinyl from Billie Eilish, Kendrick Lamar, Lady Gaga, Gracie Abrams, and Leon Thomas. All you have to do is be first to call us, correctly identifying what this sound is. 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A couple more times. What is that sound? We are moving something, all right? 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
14: Mainly clear tonight with lows around 55. Slight chance of thunderstorms. Tomorrow, high temperatures reach up to 78. A mix of clouds and sun. Chance of thunderstorms tomorrow night. Lows level off around 61. Cloudy skies. I'm meteorologist Kara Foster on 100.5 The Hawk. Right now, it's 72 degrees.

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0: And we still don't have a winner. We're going to play the sound one last time tonight. In less than an hour.

0: 100.5, The Hawk. You are on Lifeline. Hello.
1: Yeah, we were calling about the mystery sound.
0: What do you think the secret sound is?
1: A change jar.
0: A change jar. No, nothing like that. It's a good guess, though. How about a request? Is there a song I can play for you?
1: No, thanks.
0: Are you sure?
1: Yeah.
0: All right, what's your name? Where are you from?
1: Travis from Columbus.
0: Travis, have a wonderful night. Thanks for calling Lifeline.
1: Thanks, you too.
0: Hello, Lifeline? Hello, Lifeline?
2: Hello? Hi.
0: Hi, what do you want to hear?
2: Michael Jackson. Beat it.
0: Yes, we can beat it. Who's this?
2: Bet, this is Sadie.
0: Bet it. Sadie, where are you calling from?
2: from Kearney, Nebraska.
0: And what's going on tonight?
2: I'm making spaghetti tacos.
0: No way. Like from iCarly?
2: Yeah.
0: That's so funny. You ever had it before? It's like your first time.
2: We have had it before, but it's like since we were kids. So I was like, I gotta do it again.
0: And you use hard shells?
2: Heck yeah, I do.
0: That's gotta be a mess.
2: It is, but it's worth it. Anything for Spencer.
0: I did it once before, and it wasn't my favorite thing. I love tacos. I love spaghetti, but together, the texture combination kind of throws me off.
2: It's so good, actually. Believe it or not, it's delicious. It's, like, crunchy and also, like, soft. I don't know if that makes any sense. It's like garlic bread, then.
0: Let's play your song, okay? Thanks for calling Lifeline.
2: Thank you.

0: on here?
1: Hello, Mason. Can I please hear Ella Langley, Choosing Texas?
0: Absolutely. That's a great song, and everybody loves it. It's our number four request.
1: Yes, it's a very good song. Still in the top 10, so it's still good.
0: After like 6 months as well. It's been out forever.
1: Yep.
0: What's your name?
1: My name's Susan.
0: Susan, how are you?
1: I'm good. I'm at work. Oh, look at the deers.
0: Oh, there's deers?
1: Uh-huh. On the property where I work at, we have a lot of deers out here.
0: Oh.
1: Oh.
0: Well, actually, it's actually just deer. Multiple deer is still deer.
1: Oh, yeah, okay. Deer. Oh, dang, look. Over there, too. Oh, my God.
0: Oh, deer. All right, where are you calling from?
1: I'm calling from Columbus, Georgia.
0: All right, deer. Thanks for calling Lideline. Here's your song.
1: You're welcome.

0: You are on Liveline, and my name's Mason. Call us right now at 85 Liveline. Hello.
1: Hi. I was actually just wondering if about the secret sound.
0: Yeah, what do you think it is?
1: I think it's putting paper into the printer.
0: Ooh, no, but you're a lot closer than most people.
1: Okay. So all right, thank you.
0: You'll have to think about that. Is there a song you want to hear, though?
1: Let's do Maroon 5, Sugar. Yeah.
0: Everybody likes sugar. It's so sweet. What's your name?
1: Cynthia.
0: Where are you calling from?
1: Georgia, Vermont.
0: And what's going on tonight?
1: Oh, I'm just working. Deliver meds to nursing homes.
0: Well, that's very nice. Is it pretty busy? You doing a lot?
1: Oh, yeah. I have 14 stops.
0: Wow. Well, get it all done. Keep us loud. Thanks for calling Liveline.
1: Thanks.

0: 100.5 The Hawk. Very few artists can put out a whole album that we get requests for all the songs. Crazy. Libby Rodrigo, The Cure on Liveline. What would you like to hear?
1: Counting Stars by One Republic.
0: What song by One Republic?
1: Counting Stars.
0: Oh, Counting Stars. Yeah, that's a great song. What's your name?
1: Stevie.
0: Stevie, where are you calling from?
1: Sioux, Michigan.
0: Sioux, Michigan. Are you counting the stars tonight?
1: Yeah.
0: Have you finished yet?
1: No.
0: I don't think you ever will. What do you got planned this summer? Any crazy activities? Traveling? Seeing people?
1: Yeah. Fishing with my dad.
0: Oh, that sounds nice. If I had to go fishing with my dad, the only part I'd enjoy about is being with my dad, because I hate fishing.
1: I love fishing, though.
0: Unless, of course, you reel it in and a bag of money shows up.
1: Yeah, we caught 2 big fish.
0: Oh, well, that could be worth some money, too.
1: Yeah.
0: Thanks for calling Liveline. Here's your song.
1: Thank you.

0: Hello?
1: Hi, can you play Daisies?
0: Baby?
1: Daisies by Justin Bieber.
0: Wait, what song by Justin Bieber? Baby?
1: Daisies.
0: Oh, Daisies. Oh,
1: yeah.
0: I must have daisies in my ear or something. Who is this?
1: This is Ella from Eagle Mountain.
0: Eagle Mountain, Utah?
1: Yeah.
0: Oh, lovely. What are you doing tonight?
1: I'm coming back from karate class.
0: Did you beat anybody up?
1: Not yet.
0: Is that the goal?
1: One day?
0: No, I thought it's all for self-defense, right? It's not to initiate fights.
1: Yeah.
0: We won't tell anybody, though, right? It's our little secret. Here's Daisies. Thanks for calling Lifeline.
1: Yeah, you bet. Throwing petals like, do you love me or not?

0: 100.5, The Hawk. Taylor Swift, I Knew It, I Knew You from Toy Story 5. And her and Travis Kelce, they're getting up for the wedding. He's been out in L.A. and Vegas with the boys, the bachelor party. And Taylor's planning the whole thing like the perfect angel she is in Rhode Island at the mansion. And they're doing it all in Madison Square Garden in just the next couple weeks. We're really, really excited. Also, a lot of other things to be excited about this week, like my big birthday show this Friday. We hope you are here for it because we're going to have a bunch of people here in the studio all screaming and yelling, some really good prizes to give away, including one that we're going to get you in the qualifying for right now on the
1: Secret Sound.
0: We got a brand new record player courtesy of Interscope Records featuring albums from all their biggest artists like Billie Eilish, Lady Gaga, Kendrick Lamar, Gracie Abrams, Leon Thomas. All you have to do is be the first person to call us correctly identifying what this sound is, and we'll put your name in the drawing, which we will do this Friday. Listen closely. We recorded it in the office. And it's something you put in something, or moving it. Okay, if you know what that is, call now and win. 85 Live Line. That's 85 Live Line.
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15: Mainly clear tonight with lows around 55. Slight chance of thunderstorms tomorrow. High temperatures reach up to 78. A mix of clouds and sun. Chance of thunderstorms tomorrow night. Lows level off around 61. Cloudy skies. I'm meteorologist Kara Foster on 100.5 The Hawk. Right now, 68.

0: the Hawk. Live line, what's the secret sound?
1: Hey, Mason, where it works here, my colleague's got a different guess than me. Can we give you two guesses on one call?
0: Absolutely.
1: Okay, so my guess is that you're sliding a box of copy paper across the floor. And his guess is that you're shaking a box of thumbtacks.
2: That's right.
0: The first guess was correct. We're sliding paper across the table.
1: Cool.
0: What's your name?
1: It's Brent.
0: Brent, that was your guess?
1: That was my guess, yeah.
0: Oh, they're going to be so jealous of you.
1: Oh, he's giving me dirty looks right now.
0: Well, congratulations. We're going to send you a Liveline t-shirt. That's guaranteed. But your name also goes in the drawing for a brand new record player courtesy of Interscope Records, which we'll be picking our winner for this Friday.
1: Excellent. Hey, and happy birthday.
0: Thank you. Well, not yet, but I appreciate it. You can call me any day and wish me a happy birthday.

0: out of it. 100.5 The Hawk is KDHK Decorah, playing the 90s to now. Now, let's go back.
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3: Could you guys do Beauty and a Beat by Justin Bieber?
2: Oh, yes. I can't believe we've been on for all this time and haven't played it yet. What's wrong with us?
3: Right?
2: The song is going to be one of the biggest of this year. Isn't that crazy?
3: Is it? I didn't know that.
2: Yeah, it's like top five in the world on Spotify still, right now.
3: Wow, actually, that's kind of cool.
2: Yeah, all because of his Coachella performance 2 months ago.
3: Right.
2: What's your name?
3: Bree.
2: Bree, like the cheese?
3: Yeah.
2: Is it short for Brianna?
3: Yeah.
2: Or is it short for brioche bread?
3: The second one.
2: Okay. Where are you calling from?
3: West Jordan, Utah.
2: I just bought this really cool new air blower. You know, like how you buy those pressurized air cans to get stuff out from like your keyboards and little cracks and stuff? Well, this one's electric. Yeah. And here it is. Let's see if you can hear it. Here. Did you feel it?
3: Oh, yeah. I felt it.
2: You felt it? Well, it's going to blow you away. Thanks for calling Liveline. Here's your song.

0: My name's Mason. This is Live Line Rewind. What do you want to hear?
1: Can you play Lip Gloss by Lil Mama?
0: Lip gloss, yeah. What you know about me? What you know about me? What you know about me? Who's this?
1: This is Evie.
0: Hi, Evie. Where are you calling from?
1: I'm calling from Sauk Rapids, Minnesota.
0: And why do you want to hear this? We haven't played it in a long time.
1: Oh, well, I don't know. I just love this song so much.
0: Are you wearing lip gloss?
1: No.
0: No? I wonder what flavor hers is. Apple, cherry, McDonald's quarter pounder. Let's play the song, okay? Thanks for calling, Landline.
1: Okay, thank you. Bye-bye.
0: Bye.

0: that was...
1: Liveline Rewind, what do you want to hear?
0: Hi, can you play Beat It by Michael Jackson?
1: Wow, I can't believe it. You're the fourth person to request that tonight, but we already played it.
0: Oh, shoot.
1: Like an hour ago.
0: You can play Thriller.
1: Thriller, all right. Who's this?
0: Amelia and Abigail.
1: Boy, we have such a diverse mix of music here. Justin Bieber, Lil Mama, now Michael Jackson. Where are you calling from?
0: Lake Crystal, Minnesota.
1: What are you doing tonight other than laughing and giggling at everything?
0: We're having a sleepover.
1: Oh, that's nice. A little summer sleepover.
0: Yeah.
1: What are you going to do?
0: Probably just watch, like, movies and play games.
1: All right. Well, we're here for another 45 minutes. Don't turn us off, okay?
0: Okay.
1: All the best throwbacks right here and crazy people like you calling in. Thanks.

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1: I am so sorry. Numb by Linkin Park.
0: Wow, yeah. I become so numb. Such an angry song, but everybody loves it, along with In the End. What's your name?
1: Rain Chewy.
0: Rain Chewy, where are you calling from?
1: Seymour, Indiana.
0: And what are you doing tonight?
1: We are celebrating my dad's birthday.
0: Yeah? How old is your dad?
1: He is 44 years old.
0: Whee! That's great. So this is probably like his favorite song back then.
1: Oh, maybe.
0: See, he's 44 now. This was 2003, so he was 22 when this came out.
1: Yeah.
0: Puts him right in his college days.
1: He skipped out on the college part.
0: Cheating on women and stealing from grocery stores and picking on little kids at the park.
1: Possibly.
0: Yeah, would he do something like that?
1: I don't know.
0: Does he still do that stuff? Sometimes?
1: Sometimes, maybe.
0: All right, we don't have to be honest. Thanks for calling Live Line. Here it is.

0: 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Call or text us right now and get on the air before our list fills up. 85 Liveline, what do you want to hear?
1: Sweater weather by the neighborhood.
0: Oh, are you feeling chilly tonight?
1: Yes.
2: Can I give you a
1: shelter
2: in the car with air conditioner?
1: Yeah, I'm in the car with the air conditioning.
0: Oh, sweater weather in the car, huh?
1: Yeah.
0: Well, you could roll down the windows, I guess. Who is this?
2: Shout out, it would be Millie.
0: For Millie?
2: Uh-huh.
0: All right. And where are you from?
2: We are from Hogansville, Georgia. She just sat with me for 15 hours at work.
0: Wow. Must be exhausted.
2: Yeah.
0: In fact, I don't know which one of you had it worse.
2: Probably her. She was pretty bored.
0: Oh, why'd you do that?
2: Well, she wanted to go to work with me today. We didn't think it was going to be a long day like that, so.
0: Oh, well, it's cool to see a day in the life, though.
2: Yeah.
0: And appreciate all the hard work that you do.
2: Well, thank you.
0: Thanks for calling Liveline. Have a great night.

0: living, I'm living, so we turning up. Yeah, we turning it up.
1: Live line, rewind, what do you want to hear?
2: Tiesto, please. Any of them, to be honest.
1: Tiesto. Well, he's got quite a few. Not a lot of mainstream songs that were ever really hits. How about The Business?
2: Sure, yeah, that's a good one.
1: Yeah, we used to play the crap out of that about 5 years ago.
2: Sounds good, appreciate it.
1: What's your name?
2: John.
1: Hi, John, where are you calling from?
2: Winona, Minnesota.
1: What's going on tonight?
2: Not a whole lot.
1: Not a whole lot? Not a whole lot of business.
2: Yeah, just going to be DJing here later tonight.
1: Yeah, what kind of party?
2: EDM.
1: Is there going to be people there, or is this a little bedroom DJ?
2: Hopefully there'll be people, but...
1: All right. Well, I hope so, too. And then you'll make some good business, which means money.
2: Oh, yeah.
1: Thanks for calling Lightline.
2: You're welcome. Let's get...

0: 100.5, The Hawk. Oh, I hear the music pumping. Liveline Rewind, hello.
1: Hey, Nathan, how you doing?
0: Good, man. What do you want to hear?
1: Can I hear Alejandro by Lady Gaga?
0: Wow, that's a deep cut. How'd you think of it?
1: I just love Lady Gaga.
0: Me too. She's such a great person, and above everything else, she hasn't lost her humility. What's your name?
1: Cody.
0: Cody, where are you calling from?
1: Minnesota. Called a couple weeks ago, but yeah, there's a different Cody that called a little bit ago.
0: And he sounds just like you, too.
1: That wasn't me.
0: It wasn't me. Did you call me on the counter?
1: Wasn't me.
0: Call me calling into Liveline.
1: Hey, Shaggy. Play That Wasn't Me by Shaggy.
0: That's a great idea, too. We'll try to. Sure. Thanks for calling Liveline. Here's Lady Gaga. I gotta go. Bye.
1: Word up. Bye.
2: I know that we are young, and I know that she may love me, but I just can't be with you like this anymore.

0: 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Now, North America's three most requested songs tonight. Here's the Live Line Big Three.
1: Malcolm Todd is going to be our guest on the show at some point, I hope, please. Capitol Records. Actually, it's Columbia Records. He's number six tonight. Dropped in. Olivia Rodrigo is five. Four is, let's see, number four here. I lost my, well, here's number three. Just when

0: It's the most requested. It's the best. The people's. It's all that. It's number one.
1: Just play it, man.
2: This is Ariana Grande's fifth number one in Liveline history, which is kind of crazy. You think of all the hits she's had, but we've only been doing this show for about 6 years. She's not as good as she used to be. But don't tell her we said that. I want to get free tickets for her concert.

100.5 The Hawk. Liveline, thank you so much for being who you are and for being here with us. We've got a really exciting week ahead as we go towards July 1st and Canada Day and July 4th and my birthday. We're going to have all kinds of people here in the studio screaming and yelling. Plus, our giveaway continues every night this week. 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They're going to hook you up with that. Plus, some albums. Their biggest artists like Lady Gaga, Billie Eilish, Gracie Abrams, Kendrick Lamar, Doechii. And hopefully we get this guy on the show. You're talking a couple minutes ago about Malcolm Todd. Earrings, one of the biggest in the world. He's always one of my personal favorites. We signed off with it a couple times, called Bleed. And we're back tomorrow night, too. Happy summer. And anything you want in your life, work hard, stay positive, surround yourself with good people. Most important, be your dreams.

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11: Mainly clear tonight with lows around 55. Slight chance of thunderstorms tomorrow. High temperatures reach up to 78. A mix of clouds and sun. Chance of thunderstorms tomorrow night. Lows level off around 61. Cloudy skies. I'm meteorologist Kara Foster on 100.5 The Hawk. Currently, it's 66 degrees.

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5: Mainly clear tonight with lows around 55. Slight chance of thunderstorms tomorrow. High temperatures reach up to 78. A mix of clouds and sun. Chance of thunderstorms tomorrow night. Lows level off around 61. Cloudy skies. I'm meteorologist Kara Foster on 100.5 The Hawk. Right now, 61.

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2: Partly cloudy skies overnight with a low of 55. Sunshine mixed with clouds at times again. Tuesday, slight chance of thunderstorms. High temperatures reach up to 78. Chance of thunderstorms Tuesday night, lows around 61. Mainly cloudy skies expected. I'm meteorologist Carol Foster on 100.5 The Hawk. Currently, it's 59 degrees.

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2: Partly cloudy skies overnight with a low of 55. Sunshine mixed with clouds at times again. Tuesday, slight chance of thunderstorms. High temperatures reach up to 78. Chance of thunderstorms Tuesday night. Lows around 61. Mainly cloudy skies expected. I'm meteorologist Carol Foster on 100.5 The Hawk. Currently, it's 57 degrees.

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1: On the Tri-State's best variety, 100.5 The Hawk. It's Tuesday, my beautiful bride right here at my side. Hello, Heidi. How you doing over there?
0: Hello, John. I'm great. How are you?
1: I'm also great. You're kind of quiet over there. What's going on?
0: I'm sorry.
1: Speak up, lady. Pretend like you care. Coming up here in a bit, we're going to have somebody else in here being all loud. We got Tuesdays with Charlie.
0: Yeah, we do.
1: I don't know if he's going to be in here or if he's going to be on the phone. I guess we'll find out. He won't talk to me. I'll find out later in the show. He might show up. He might be on the phone. We never know. But we got that coming your way and many other fun things. Thank you for listening to the John and Heidi Show on

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1: where the fun never stops and neither do the hits.
0: Now, today's reason to party, my beautiful bride, Heidi Small. What do you have for me there, Heidi?
1: Today is Pink Day.
0: Oh.
1: Apparently.
0: Is it like a Barbie thing or what's that all about?
1: I don't know. Just It's Pink Day.
0: Well, there you
1: and
0: go.
1: I found a pink gin and tonic, which I didn't even know existed.
0: Nor did I.
1: It's got gin, lime juice, Angostura bitters, and tonic. So I'm assuming it's the bitters that give it the pink tint.
0: I was going to say, how does it get pink for
1: that? I don't know.
0: That? But I have to. Well,
1: must be the bitters.
0: I'll watch while you're making it because okay. I got a feeling she'll be trying that one.
1: I do. I like gin and tonics.
0: A link to that drink. It's in the show notes for today at johnandheidishow.com.
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5: Partly cloudy skies overnight with a low of 55. Sunshine mixed with clouds at times again. Tuesday, slight chance of thunderstorms. High temperatures reach up to 78. Chance of thunderstorms Tuesday night. Lows around 61. Mainly cloudy skies expected. I'm meteorologist Carol Foster on 100.5 The Hawk. Right now, 59.
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0: the Tri-State's best variety, 100.5 The Hawk. Now, surveys and studies and such, a new study suggests alcohol may influence food cravings in a surprising way. No kidding. Researchers found that drinking appears to increase levels of hormones linked to stronger cravings for savory foods, and it reduces your interest in sweets. That's kind of surprising. Analyzing data from about 9,000 Australians. Okay, so this is in Australia. It was found that people tend to eat more salty, savory foods on days when they're drinking. The biggest problem is when those foods are ultra-processed, high-fat snacks that don't provide much protein, things can kind of go awry.
1: Yeah.
0: Drinkers who paired alcohol with these foods consumed about 40% more calories than recommended, even before counting the alcohol calories. Researchers say the findings may help explain alcohol's role in weight gain and obesity. So if you've ever heard of a beer belly, maybe it's not from the beer, it's from all the other, you know, stuff that you drink, you eat when you're drinking.
1: I definitely eat more if I'm drinking.
0: Oh, yeah. 100%. I also eat more when you're drinking, even if I'm not drinking, because you're in the mood. You're like, you want to go to McDonald's? I'm like, sure. I'm the designated driver. I'll do it. Surveys and studies and such on the John and Heidi Show.

0: sounds like the 90s to now. 100.5 The Hawk. Now, big screen, little screen, Seth Rogen is standing by his decision that ended one of the most recognizable creative partnerships in Hollywood history. He had collaborated with James Franco on a bunch of different movies, and they have not worked together in a while now. And it's because of some inappropriate behavior that surfaced a while back. And he's like, I'm done. We're just done. We're no longer working together. And I stand by that decision for him. I'm like, you know what? If you've got somebody that you were friends with, right, and then you found out something different about them, I think that it makes sense to change your mind on things. So I don't know all the details, but I'm just saying, for the people who are picking on him online, don't pick on him. Like, he made a decision probably for the right reason. Tyra Banks, by the way, is firing back at Netflix following the reality check Inside America's Top Model. She claims that the docuseries shows her in a bad light, so she's not happy with what they're doing. They said there was a 3-hour interview and they used just 16 minutes of the, like, picked
1: of course,
0: the worst stuff they could do,
1: oh, yeah,
0: to support a false and defamatory narrative. And over, I'm sorry, the original Summer, I can't even talk over here. The original Summy,
1: yeah, right?
0: The original Summer film maker, whatever. Steven Spielberg. I'm going to just say his name. So he's the guy that brought Jaws. He's the guy that brought, you know, the big summer blockbusters.
1: So many huge
0: It's because
1: films.
0: Of him. Well, he had one recently that came out called Disclosure Day, and it's done okay. It brought in a projected $44 million the first week, solid start, but nothing compared to some of the movies that he's had. He's had some that have done very, very, very well. But yeah, that is his latest. So there we go. I'm going to go learn to speak. I'll be back in a bit. Thanks for listening to the John and Heidi Show.
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2: Everyone is invited to join the Winneshiek County Historical Society in celebrating the 250th anniversary of the United States on Tuesday, June 30th at their home at 302 South Mill Street from 4 until 6. There'll be exhibits of notable events and people in the long life of Winneshiek County. Photos, artifacts, and information on some of the county's natural features. Historic businesses and changes that have occurred over time will also be presented. And to commemorate the Historic District's 50th anniversary, a walking tour of the Broadway Phelps Park Historic District architecture and its history will be held from 4 until 5. It'll be led by Board Member Elizabeth Lorenzen. Celebrate 250 years of the United States with the Winneshiek County Historical Society, Tuesday, June 30th. The Honk
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4: Partly cloudy skies overnight with a low of 55. Sunshine mixed with clouds at times again. Tuesday, slight chance of thunderstorms. High temperatures reach up to 78. Chance of thunderstorms Tuesday night. Lows around 61. Mainly cloudy skies expected. I'm meteorologist Carol Foster on 100.5 The Hawk. Right now, it's 57 degrees.

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1: 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Heidi, did you know that your largest organ is, what do you think? The human
2: your
1: body?
2: Heart.
1: No, your skin. Yeah, it protects
2: you from
1: infection. It regulates your temperature. Skin also plays a role in sensation and vitamin production. So
2: I forgot
1: ask somebody,
2: that the skin is an organ.
1: Ask somebody, what is the largest organ? If you ask a guy, he's going to smile and then say, it's not that, it's your skin. So, yeah, naughty man. We don't know everything, but now we know this.

0: wherever you are and whatever you're doing. 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
0: Time now for the joke of the day with my beautiful bride, Heidi Small. She's smirking. I'm concerned.
1: This one is so dumb.
0: Oh, okay. So this is just for me?
1: Pretty much.
0: Okay.
1: Yeah. I don't think anybody else will like it on the
0: we'll
1: planet.
0: We'll see.
1: So.
0: I'm going to try to not laugh if it's not funny.
1: Two prawns were swimming around in the ocean, one called Justin and the other called Christian. The prawns were constantly being harassed and threatened by sharks that inhabited the area. Finally, one day, Justin said to Christian, "I'm fed up with being a prawn. I wish I was a shark, and then I wouldn't have to have any worries about being eaten." Large, mysterious cod appeared and said, "Your wish is granted."
0: Oh, wow.
1: Lo and behold, Justin turned into a shark. Horrified, Christian immediately swam away, afraid of being eaten by his old friend.
0: Yeah.
1: Time passed, as it does, and Justin found life as a shark boring and lonely, and all his old friends simply swam away whenever he came close to them. Justin didn't realize that his new menacing appearance would cause as much of a problem as it did. While swimming alone, one day he saw the mysterious cod again, and he thought, well, perhaps the mysterious fish could chain me back into a prawn.
0: Yeah.
1: So he approached the cod and begged to be changed back, and lo and behold, he found himself turned back into a prawn. With tears of joy in his tiny little eyes, Justin swam to Christian's home, and as he opened the coral gate, memories came flooding back. He banged on the door. "It's me, Justin, your old friend. Come out again." And Christian said, "No way, you'll eat me. You're a shark, the enemy, and I will not be tricked by you and into being your dinner." And Justin cried back.
0: How long is this?
1: Justin cried back, "No, I'm not. That was the old me. I've changed. I found cod. I'm a prawn again, Christian."
0: "I found cod. I'm a prawn again, Christian." I see what you did there. It's a play on words, folks. Yeah? It was a long way to get there.
1: It was a long way to get there.
0: It was fun. Thank you, Heidi. That is the joke of the day on the John and Heidi.

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4: Partly cloudy skies overnight with a low of 55. Sunshine mixed with clouds at times again. Tuesday, slight chance of thunderstorms. High temperatures reach up to 78. Chance of thunderstorms Tuesday night. Lows around 61. Mainly cloudy skies expected. I'm meteorologist Kara Foster on 100.5 The Hawk. Currently, it's 55 degrees.

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0: Time now for the scoop of the day. 31% of us have rewatched a TV series we've already finished at least three times. I'm looking at you, Heidi.
1: I know you are.
0: We just finished Frasier, and then we started it over the very next day. When I say we, I mean I was gone. I came home, and she's I'm like, didn't you just... We just watched the last episode. She's like, yeah, I started over. I'm like, we just finished this entire episode.
1: For
0: this entire,
1: the fifth time.
0: Not the episode, the entire series.
1: The entire series.
0: Yeah, we've also watched
1: I
0: Monk.
1: I love it so
0: Every episode
1: much.
0: Of Monk. We've watched every episode Psych. Of WKRP in Cincinnati, every episode of Psych, every yep. episode of Family Ties. I mean, if we like something, we like it a
1: yes,
0: lot.
1: Yes, we do.
0: And we've watched. I started going through Matlock again, and I don't know what the deal is. Even the theme song makes me fall
1: you
0: asleep.
1: You fall asleep instantly.
0: Do, do, do, do,
1: yes.
0: Do, do, do, do, do. And I just like, I'm out. Yeah. I don't know why. And it's like a K-Cup pod without the pod. An Italian coffee brand, Lavazza, has launched the Tabali system. And it's kind of a challenge for Keurig's dominance because the single-serve coffee that comes in this, there's no plastic involved.
1: Oh.
0: It is a traditional pod, but the actual thing is made of espresso. So it's coffee grounds that are turned into the pod itself.
1: Oh, my gosh.
0: So the system only works with their machines. Going to debut in five varieties, including espresso, decaf, and lungo. A pre-order bundle could include a machine as well, 60 tablets, and a milk frother. It's about $100 all the way up to $250. Developed over 5 years, the product reflects a growing push towards sustainability as competitors race to offer greener brewing options.
1: What is the name of it?
0: It's Lavazza. I've got a link to it. It's in the show notes for today.

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3: It's Tuesday and we're on the phone.
0: I think that's kind of how it goes. Well, how are you doing, mister?
3: I'm doing great.
0: Good, good. We've got a lot of fun stuff to learn today. You got anything super interesting to tell us about?
3: Well, probably not, but we'll give it a shot.
0: I'll bet it'll be good. What do you got for us?
3: Did you know that sitting for more than 3 hours a day can cut 2 years off a person's life expectancy?
0: No kidding.
1: Yeah, I knew
0: For
1: that.
0: How many hours? Two?
3: Three.
0: 3 hours
1: yeah,
0: a day.
1: We're in trouble.
0: I can't believe I'm not dead yet.
3: How'd you like the way I handled that last word?
0: Expectancy.
3: Pretty good, huh?
1: That's you did pretty
0: it.
1: Good.
0: He just sounded it out. That's all.
3: Getting better. Hey, then, and I believe this one. Men spend almost a year of their lives staring at women.
0: I wouldn't doubt that. I stare at my wife
1: Only
0: quite often.
1: Only a year? Yeah. That seems low.
0: Yeah. It's because we sit around too much. We don't have much life expectancy.
3: You add all the dirty looks you give her, that, you know, that'll add another thing. There's usually a lot of them. Okay, NASA had to rename the size of apparatuses used for male astronauts to pee from small, medium, and large. They had to change that to large, gigantic, and humongous. Because no one was willing to pick their size.
0: Yeah, like, I'm going to go with the big one. That's funny.
3: Hey, I got one last thing here for you.
0: All right, what do you got?
3: A man who says marriage is a 50-50 proposition doesn't understand two things, money and fractions.
0: You know what? If it is 50-50, you're both not giving enough. You both need to give 100%, and then you'll have a great marriage like Charlie and my beautiful bride over here, because we don't do 50-50. We all give 100%, don't we? Why are you all both laughing?
3: Because I know you two.
0: I give 110%. That did not go as well as planned.
1: It was a very sweet gesture. You had the right intentions.
0: Quite sentimental and whatnot. Until that.
1: Dad and I don't do sentimental.
0: Hey, you ready for a question for you, Charlie?
3: You got a question?
0: I do. I have a question here. The large ocean liners that go through the Panama Canal, how much does it cost for them, the toll, for them to drive through the Panama Canal one time?
3: Like $1 million, isn't it?
0: No, it's $250,000. It's $250,000. Isn't that crazy?
1: Does that have to be in cash?
0: It says the large ocean liners pay $250,000 for each trip through the Panama Canal. The canal generates 1/3 of Panama's entire economy.
1: It's almost as bad as Chicago.
0: Which is. Do you remember the tolls there, Charlie?
3: I'll never go back there again.
0: For people who don't know this, Charlie is a big fan of the Chicago Bears, and my beautiful bride over here got tickets for those guys to go. I got to be the driver. Why was it that I was the one in charge of driving in Chicago, by the way?
1: Because you were very confident and you handled it very well.
0: But it was like every 15 feet we had to stop is another $3.60. I'm like, we just paid a toll 4 blocks ago. What are you talking about? You get downtown, there's just guys on the side of the road with a sign saying toll. Oh, there you go. Take it. Whatever.
3: Hey, then, you know what I found out about that?
0: What'd you find out?
3: If you just get in the other lane and drive through, a camera gets your plate, and then they'll bill you.
0: They what?
1: Oh,
0: they
1: then they'll bill you?
3: I thought they'd send the cops. If we wouldn't get 100 yards down the road, we'd be in jail.
1: Well, that's what we should have done. Should've. Just got a bill.
0: We should have. It was Charlie's car. That would have been a great idea. Now
1: next
0: that we
1: time.
0: Know. You have to come with us next time, Charlie, or at least let us borrow your car. Well, as always, it's a pleasure to chat with you again, Charlie. You have a great day.
3: Well, my staff's over here laughing at something. I got to go see what's going on.
1: Get them in shape.
0: Yes. Get some toast. Well, we'll talk to you next week, Charlie.
1: Bye, Daddy.
3: Bye, Fluff. Bye, John.
0: Bye-bye. My father-in-law right there. We talk to him every Tuesday just because we can. It's a little program we like to call Tuesdays with Charlie.
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5: Partly cloudy skies overnight with a low of 55. Sunshine mixed with clouds at times again. Tuesday, slight chance of thunderstorms. High temperatures reach up to 78. Chance of thunderstorms Tuesday night. Lows around 61. Mainly cloudy skies expected. I'm meteorologist Kara Foster on 100.5 The Hawk. Currently, it's 55 degrees.

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1: On the Tri-State's best variety, 100.5 The Hawk. Time now for the movie quote of the day. Gave you an easy one yesterday, so you probably won't get this one today. 2007, You Can't Stop What's Coming. I don't think you'll remember
0: this. I don't
1: this.
0: Know this.
1: It was No Country for Old Men.
0: Oh, yeah.
1: So, yeah. A thing that's interesting, I read an article about that, that the original, the Brolin that they were trying to cast for that was the dad. Okay. And they ended up casting the son. So then they just made it a period piece. It wasn't going to be, but they made it a period piece because they're like, well, yeah, he's too young. So let's just make this set back then.
0: Oh, fun.
1: I was like, well, that's kind of funny. That is your movie quote of the day on the John and Heidi Show.
2: They say the holy water's watered down, and this town's lost its faith. Our colors will fade eventually. So if our time is running out, day after day, we'll make the mundane a masterpiece. Oh my, my, oh my, my love. I take one look at you, you're taking me out.

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1: Where the fun never stops and neither do the hits.
0: Time now for News to Me as we head to the News to Me news desk with my beautiful bride, Heidi.
1: Did you know that the state flower for Maine is the pine cone?
0: I did not. I didn't even know that was a flower.
1: I did not either.
0: That's cool.
1: Just a fun fact that there's about 75 pounds of edible meat on the average adult human.
0: What? That's not a fun fact. That's kind of weird that somebody would have measured us out like that.
1: And the longest running sitcom with no Christmas episode was Mad About You. They had 170 episodes, but not a single Christmas one. Well, do you remember that show?
0: I do.
1: I do too.
0: I just saw online, like, the very first episode. There was a clip from the first episode when he was trying to, like, get her to talk to him or whatever. I don't ever remember that. See, kids, back in the day, you didn't watch it like we do now, where you could just watch whatever
1: episode. From the beginning to the end.
0: If you missed the first episode, you never got to see it again.
1: One of the funniest lines ever from that I've ever seen on a show was on that show.
0: Oh.
1: Her sister was reckless and always getting herself into trouble, and they were having an argument, and she said to her reckless sister, she's like, yeah. And meanwhile, because her friend was like, you need to have more fun like me. I'm always having fun. And she said, yeah, meanwhile, I'm running all over town with Annette. And her sister said, who's Annette? I thought that was so funny.
0: That is good.
1: She's like, no, Annette.
0: To catch you. Yes.
1: Yeah.
0: All right.
1: Yeah,
0: well, very nice. Thank you very much, Heidi.
1: You're welcome, John. That's news to me.
0: That is also news to me.

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5: Partly cloudy skies overnight with lows around 55. Sunshine mixed with clouds at times. Tuesday, slight chance of thunderstorms, high of 78. Chance of thunderstorms Tuesday night, lows around 61, mainly cloudy. I'm meteorologist Kara Foster on 100.5 The Hawk. Currently, it's 55 degrees.

0: the Tri-State's best variety, 100.5 The Hawk. Fun fact for you, Heidi.
1: What's that, John?
0: In a study of 200,000 ostriches over a period of 80 years, there was not a single reported case of an ostrich sticking its head in the sand. So apparently that is not a thing.
1: That's not a thing, yeah. Then.
0: Well, okay. They've never seen it over 80 years. Fun fact for you, Heidi.
1: What's that, John?
0: When trying out a new pen, 97% of people will write this.
1: Their
0: what is it?
1: Name.
0: Yes, their own name. Not me. You know what I write? Your name. I write,
1: you
0: I love
1: do
0: Heidi.
1: Not.
0: Yeah, and then I underline it 9 times.
1: Yeah, you do.
0: Fun fact for you, Heidi.
1: What's that, John?
0: About 240 pencils can be made from the carbon of cremated human remains. What is the deal with all the human remains?
1: Yeah, I mean, we're both getting a little dark today.
0: Yeah. Fun fact for you, Heidi.
1: What's that, John?
0: Trees sleep at night, relaxing their branches after dawn and perking them up before sunrise. Oh,
1: I didn't know
0: cool.
1: that.
0: And we'll do one more fun fact for you, Heidi.
1: What's that, John?
0: The average person takes 183,755,600 steps in their lifetime.
1: Wow.
0: I feel like I'm way behind. I got some catching up to do.
1: I think we're both
0: Several fun facts. Now you know. Thanks for listening to the John.

0: Sounds like the 90s to now. 100.5 The Hawk. Time now for some weird news. Crumble Cookies has released a line of dirty sodas, and one of them, called Crazy Cousins, mixes Red Bull and Mountain Dew and pineapple and coconut cream and strawberry puree.
1: No, thank you.
0: Guess how many grams of sugar? 186 grams.
1: Wow.
0: That's about a half a pound of sugar, by the way.
1: Jeez.
0: All in one drink. 32 ounces can deliver 840 calories, more than five times the recommended daily sugar intake for an average adult. For comparison, that's roughly equivalent to the sugar in five cans of Coca-Cola.
1: Wow.
0: About the same as 19 Krispy Kreme donuts.
1: Oh, my gosh.
0: Yeah, that is probably not
1: Why
0: something
1: Why are they
0: I'll
1: even creating stuff like
0: know.
1: This?
0: Apparently there's a demand for it, because they wouldn't do it if there wasn't. So I'm not going to rush right out, but if you're interested, I've got more. It's in the show notes for today at johnandheidishow.com.
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4: Partly cloudy skies overnight with lows around 55. Sunshine mixed with clouds at times. Tuesday, slight chance of thunderstorms, high of 78. Chance of thunderstorms Tuesday night, lows around 61, mainly cloudy. I'm meteorologist Carol Foster on 100.5 The Hawk. Currently 54.
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0: 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Time now for the question of the day. This is the dumbest thing ever. 39% of us have found a missing cell phone here. Where do we find it? 39% of us found a missing cell phone here.
1: You're under never their bed?
0: No, in their hand.
1: Oh.
0: Have you ever done that where you're looking for a phone?
1: I have done that.
0: Like,
1: I don't know where my phone is.
0: Yeah. You know what I did one time? I used the flashlight on my phone to look
1: looking
0: for my
1: for
0: phone.
1: Your phone.
0: Yeah.
1: I remember that.
0: Yeah. Because I was walking around. I'm like, you said, what are you doing? I'm like, I'm looking for my phone. You're like, look in your hand. I was like, oh, yeah. Look at that. I'm going to go now. I wasn't even drinking. I just want you to all know that. That is your question of the day on the...

0: wherever you are and whatever you're doing. Thanks for taking The Hawk with you.
1: It's the John and Heidi Show on 100.5 The Hawk.
0: Time now for something special with Heidi Small. What do you have for me there, Heidi?
1: Mooning, which is the practice of exposing one's rear end to others in a comical manner, gets its name from the fact that most people pull the prank at night, showing off their bare behind to the moon. The first recorded incident of mooning was unnamed at the time, back in 80 AD.
0: Oh, wow.
1: While Jewish pilgrims had gathered in Rome-controlled Jerusalem to celebrate Passover, a Roman soldier standing guard nearby exposed his bottom to them in derision. This created outrage, which turned to panic, which turned to military crackdown on the city that left 30,000 people dead.
0: What? Over
1: because
0: somebody
1: some mooned guy
0: somebody?
1: Mooned them.
0: Let's not do any of that.
1: I know. That's an interesting beginning for something that has turned into, oh, hey, let's be funny.
0: Yeah, I don't think it's funny. That is something special with Heidi Small.

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5: 54 overnight under clear skies. Sunshine mixed with clouds at times. Tuesday, slight chance of thunderstorms. High of 78. Mainly cloudy skies expected. Tuesday night, chance for storms. Lows dip down to about 61. I'm meteorologist Kara Foster on 100.5 The Hawk. Right now, it's 54 degrees. 100.

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0: Time now for the list. I hope I get through all of these. If not, I'll do the rest tomorrow. But stupidly specific English words. Balbriggan, a type of fine cotton mostly used in underwear. So I don't know why that's what it's
1: called.
0: Yeah, nor have I. Lingible, L-I-N-G-I-B-L-E. It's meant to be licked. So if something is meant to be licked, it's lingable.
1: Okay.
0: Rotasm, excessive use of the letter R. Pirates, maybe? I don't know. Rotican, the fourth stomach of a cow or a deer. So their fourth stomach is called a rotican. Whipjack is a beggar, specifically one, pretending to have been shipwrecked. So if you're pretending to be shipwrecked, then you're a whipjack. Yerd, Y-E-R-D. It's a verb. To beat with an object, to beat an object, rather, with a stick. So there you go. If you beat an object with a stick, you're yerding it. And finally, this is the last one. We got all of them, Heidi. To corn knobble is to slap or beat another person with a fish.
1: Oh, that's
0: never done that.
1: Fun.
0: But if I do, it's going to be corn knobbling them. So now I got to go get a fish.

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0: We always like to wrap things up around here with good news, and I think this is good news. She lost her husband, her savings, and nearly her hope. Then thousands of strangers stepped up to help. A grieving widow who had fallen months behind on rent, lost money to a dishonest contractor, and sometimes even went without food. Now she's been given a life-changing second chance thanks to the kindness of strangers and a landscaper who is known for helping people in need. Spencer, cool guy, by the way. Follow him on social media. He's the creator behind a very popular channel. It's called SB Mowing. It's on YouTube and other places.
1: Oh, I've seen these. Yeah.
0: He recently helped spark an outpouring of support for a young lady named Debbie, a woman whose life had been marked by heartbreak, setback, one after another. It began as a simple cleanup of the yard, but it turned into a community effort that now has raised $650,000.
1: Oh, my goodness.
0: Her struggles began when her husband was diagnosed with stage 4 pancreatic cancer and given 90 days to live. She devoted herself to caring for him full time up until he passed away. After he passed away, the challenges kept coming. According to Spencer, Debbie's own health declined while she was coping with the loss of her husband. At the time, she faced some financial hardship and then a series of devastating blows. A contractor accepted a $2,000 deposit for some tree work, then it never came back.
1: A neighbor wrecked
0: her car and didn't pay for the damage. She fell 3 months behind on rent and delayed important medical dental care because she just couldn't afford it. So then when everything else was going bad, that's when her dogs were going without food. So she decided that I'm going to go without food and I'm going to make sure these dogs get some food. So I love this story and I love that it has a happy ending. And it's really sad that she had to endure all of the things she had to endure. But this fundraiser online, again, people so many times step up and help out. $680,000 has been raised. So again, I've got a link to the story if you want to read it. It's in the show notes for today at johnandheidishow.com. Time to say goodbye, Heidi.
1: Goodbye, Heidi.
0: Goodbye, everybody. Have a great day. Thanks for listening to the John and Heidi Show on a Tuesday.
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3: 54 overnight under clear skies. Sunshine mixed with clouds at times. Tuesday, slight chance of thunderstorms. High of 78. Mainly cloudy skies expected. Tuesday night, chance for storms. Lows dip down to about 61. I'm meteorologist Carol Foster on 100.5 The Hawk. Right now, it's 54 degrees. 100.5
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5: Partly cloudy today with a slight chance for storms. Highs around 78. Lows dip down to about 61. Tonight, chance of thunderstorms. Chance of thunderstorms tomorrow, daytime highs approaching 80, sunshine mixed with clouds at times. I'm meteorologist Carol Foster on 100.5 The Hawk. Right now, 52.

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Randy Iverson on the call. 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

Post Malone, 100.5, The Hawk, Adele, and Justin Bieber coming up this hour. And don't forget, it's 9 o'clock this morning. It's Totally Tuesday, 90s at 9. We'll be playing all 90s songs all hour long. You can start sending

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3: Partly cloudy today with a slight chance for storms. Highs around 78. Lows dip down to about 61. Tonight, chance of thunderstorms. Chance of thunderstorms tomorrow. Daytime highs approaching 80. Sunshine mixed with clouds at times. I'm meteorologist Kara Foster on 100.5 The Hawk. Right now, 53. The 90s.

Summer Love from Justin Timberlake has, yes, we are in the full swing of summer now. It's the Hawk 100.5. Darren Swenson has news ready for us. That'll come up at 6:15 here this morning. Janelle back in, and we will look at reasons to party right around 7:10. Here is Green Day. 100.

Good morning and happy Tuesday. It is June 23rd, 52 right now in downtown Decorah. 77 is the high today, mostly sunny skies. We do have a 10% chance of some showers and thunderstorms after 5 o'clock this afternoon. That chance ups itself a little bit into 70% chance range tonight, mainly after 2 a.m. Low of 61 tonight. 30% chance of showers tomorrow morning, mainly before 7. High of 79 tomorrow. We're heading for mostly sunny skies. Thursday, mostly sunny, 75. Friday, partly sunny, 76. Saturday, partly sunny, high near 81. And for Sunday, 20% chance of showers, high near 88. And Monday, high of 91. Yeah, summer is coming in like a lion. At least it will be. Here's Aerosmith on The Hawk.

country, Taylor Swift feels nostalgic, even though it's a new song. That one's off the Toy Story 5 album, or Toy Story 5 soundtrack, I should say. It's I Knew It, I Knew You on The Hawk 100.5. Hey, sunrise was at 5:27 this morning. Sunset's at 8:51 tonight. 15 hours, 24 minutes of daylight here today. 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
1: 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Time for celebrity birthdays today. It is June 23rd. Randy Jackson, a TV personality who was an American Idol judge. America's Best Dance Crew. Yeah, also bassist and singer for Journey. He is 70 today. Frances McDormand, actress from Burn After Reading, almost famous, got an Oscar for Fargo, yeah. She's 69 today. Selma Blair, actress from Anger Management, is 54. Joel Edgerton, actor from Star Wars, played Owen Lars, yeah, 52 today. Jason Mraz, 49. Melissa Rauch, actress from The Big Bang Theory, played Bernadette. She's 46 today. And pop singer Duffy turns 42. All righty. News time on the Hawk 100.5. That's brought to you by Rockweiler Appliance and TV and Cresco Speedway. Here is Darren Swenson. Good morning, Darren.
2: An undocumented immigrant from Jamaica arrested in Northeast Iowa in December has been sentenced to more than 3 years in federal prison. The U.S. District Court for the Northern District of Iowa says 55-year-old Stephen Jarrett, also known as Stephen Jones, was arrested in December while driving a commercial vehicle. He was arrested for a traffic violation. Immigration officials found Jarrett as he was being processed at the Howard County Jail and arrested him. Court records say he was removed from the country twice before, once in 2008 following federal convictions for entering the country on a false passport and drug trafficking in Kansas, and in 2013 following a conviction for money laundering in Nebraska. In February, Jarrett pleaded guilty to one count of being found after illegal reentry. Last Thursday, Jarrett was sentenced to 37 months in federal prison and is facing a deportation order after his sentence. A Hawkeye man was taken into custody early Sunday morning. The Fayette County Sheriff's Office says 64-year-old Scott Zell was wanted for Dominion, control of a firearm, and possession of an offensive weapon by a felon. Iowa Realtors Association data shows the number of Iowa home sales in May jumped 17% compared to April. Radio Iowa's O.K. Henderson reports.
3: Iowa Realtors President Eric Malloy says Iowa's housing market was active and balanced in May. Homes were on the market for about 10 days compared to 12 days in April. The median sales price for a home in May was $260,000. That's 5% higher than April. The number of pending home sales was up 4% in May compared to the same month a year ago. The Realtors report tracks the sale of Iowa condos and townhomes too and shows both a reduction in the median time on the market and an increase in the number of closed sales in May. Radio Iowa, I'm O.K. Henderson.
2: And the Winnesee County Engineer's Office is announcing another road closure. County Engineer Michael Cuny says a 1,000-foot section of Meadowlark Road east of the intersection of Highway 52 will be closed beginning this morning for road maintenance. Cuny says the closure is expected to last from 7 a.m. until 1 p.m. With news, I'm Darren Swenson.
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6: Partly cloudy today with a slight chance for storms. Highs around 78. Lows dip down to about 61. Tonight, chance of thunderstorms. Chance of thunderstorms tomorrow. Daytime highs approaching 80. Sunshine mixed with clouds at times. I'm meteorologist Carol Foster on 100.5 The Hawk. Right now, 52.

100.5 The Hawk with Lady Gaga, 52 right now in downtown Decorah. We'll talk with our friends from New Minowa Players here in Decorah later on about their upcoming show. Yeah, it is Into the Woods. Yeah, tickets available now, and Into the Woods is coming up. Let's see here. It's coming up Thursday through Sunday. Yeah, Thursday through Sunday, New Minowa Players Into the Woods. We'll be talking with them right around 7:30 or so here this morning. Hey, big deals at Hy-Vee and Decorah this week. 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

0: 5, the hockey. Coming up Friday, your chance to win 100 bucks and 50 cents with a phrase that pays. The mighty Howard County Fair, June 24th through the 28th. That's it. You need to know it just like that on Friday. When your caller number 5, win yourself 100 bucks and 50 cents. The mighty Howard County Fair, June 24th through the 28th. It's 5 fun-filled, affordable days for the entire family. 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

Goo Goo Dolls on 100.5 The Hawk FM. 52 right now. 77 is the high here today. Coming up at 3:30 this afternoon will be your chance to win a $20 gift certificate to the Twisted Gnome in Decorah. Olaf will have that for you, as he does every Tuesday. Right around 3:30. It's Twisted Gnome Tuesday on The Hawk 100.5. Check these out. Berry Berry Dole. Yeah, custom flavor blend. Pineapple Dole, Island Cherry Truffle. Yeah, that's the new one this week. Creamy Vanilla. How about these? Cherry Truffle Brownie Parfait. Yeah, that sounds good. And the fizzies, I like these. Berry, Cherry, Coke, Float Sweet. Fizzy, Fruity, Perfection in every sip. And their parfaits are a little outside the cone around here, yeah. It's a lot of good stuff on the menu. At the Twisted Gnome in Decorah, Olaf will have your chance to win a $20 gift certificate coming up at about 3:30 this afternoon. It's also Totally Tuesday, 90s at 9. Request your favorite 90s song at thehawkfm.com. 9 o'clock comes around, we might play it.

0: by Kinda Pop on 100.5 The Hawk. It's time for sports here on this Tuesday morning. Start with WNBA from yesterday. It was the sun over the sky, 92-63. Dream beat the Tempo, 94-87. The Fever over the Mercury, 86-77. And the Wings beat the Storm in overtime, 112-110. World Cup from yesterday, Argentina over Austria, 2-0. France over Iraq, 3-0. Norway beat Senegal, 3-2. And it was Algeria over Jordan, 2-1. Baseball from yesterday, Tigers over the Yankees, 5-3. Royals beat the Rays, 2-1. Mariners beat the Marlins, 4-3. The Nationals over the Phillies, 4-1. Blue Jays over the Astros, 4-2. The Brewers beat the Reds, 2-1. That game was scoreless going into the 10th inning. Yeah, Brewers come out on top in that one. Dodgers over the Twins last night, 2-1. It was the White Sox beating the Guardians, 6-5. Cardinals over the Diamondbacks, 3-2. Rockies beat the Red Sox, 3-2. Orioles over the Angels, 6-1. And the Padres shut out the Braves, 1-0. Lacrosse Loggers from yesterday. They beat the Green Bay Rockers, 12-2. And more action tonight against the Green Bay Rockers, 6:35 from Copeland Park in La Crosse.
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2: On the high school baseball scoreboard from last night, it was walk-on over to Cora, 5-0. South Wind swept a doubleheader from Postville, 15-0 and 16-0. Key High swept a doubleheader from Turkey Valley, 13-3 and 8-0. New Hampton swept a doubleheader from North Fayette Valley, 6-0 and 15-0. And MFL Marmac swept a doubleheader from Crestwood, 11-0 and 12-5. Softball scores from last night. Waverly Shellrock swept a doubleheader from Decorah, 11-0 and 12-3. Crestwood swept a doubleheader from Waukon, 10-0 and 11-3. New Hampton takes two from South Wind, 13-1 and 10-1. Key High takes two from Central Ocater, 10-0 and 12-2. Turkey Valley swept a doubleheader from West Central, 21-10 and 16-0. North Fayette Valley swept a doubleheader from MFL Marmac, 12-4 and 14-4. And Clayton Ridge swept a doubleheader from Postville, 14-4 and 19-6. Baseball on the radio tonight. The South Wind Warriors will host the Cascade Cougars. Pre-game begins a little before 5 on 94.9 and 99.1 The River with Randy Iverson on the call. That is a look at sports for a Tuesday morning. I'm Darren Swenson. The Hawk
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3: Partly cloudy today with a slight chance for storms. Highs around 78. Lows dip down to about 61. Tonight, chance of thunderstorms. Chance of thunderstorms tomorrow. Daytime highs approaching 80. Sunshine mixed with clouds at times. I'm meteorologist Carol Foster on 100.5 The Hawk. Right now, 52.

100.5 The Hawk, and coming up in 7 o'clock hour, Janelle will join us, and we'll look at reasons to party. That's around 7:10 or so, and we'll have our friends from New Minowa Players coming in this morning as well to talk about Into the Woods, which is coming up this weekend here in Decorah. Right now, Megan Trainor, it's The Hawk FM.

Sabrina Carpenter on the Hawk 100.5. Good morning. 55 right now in downtown Decorah at 7:02. 77 is the high today. Mostly sunny skies. Do have a slight chance of thunderstorms after 5 o'clock. Just 10% chance. That'll up itself a little bit at 40% chance going to the overnight hours. Mainly after 2 a.m., actually. Otherwise, mostly cloudy. 61 tonight. 79 tomorrow. Chance of rain in the morning before 7, and then mostly sunny. 75 on Thursday, mostly sunny skies. Partly sunny on Friday, 76. Partly sunny Saturday, 81. Yeah, we're starting to bump up a little bit here. 88 on Sunday and 91 next Monday. Ah. Summer is here. I think it's safe to say that. We're going to hear from Somber in just a bit. Reasons to party on the way. Here's Coldplay. 90s now, The Hawk 100.5.

0: Somber on the Hawk 100.5, 55 degrees, 77 is the high today, Janelle.
1: It's a beautiful day.
0: Beautiful
1: day. Gorgeous. It sounds like she's going to warm up beginning of the week next week, huh?
0: 91
1: Fourth
0: on
1: of July. It's going to be a cooker.
0: It's going to be a cooker. That's for sure.
1: Which is okay, I guess.
0: It's fine.
1: It's what summertime is.
0: We have the ever so slight chance of thunderstorms this afternoon.
1: But then a good
0: 10% chance.
1: A 10% chance.
0: Yeah. But then 40% chance tonight.
1: Oh, so that's all it is. It was higher than that yesterday, wasn't it? They've kind of changed their minds about that.
0: Kind of bounced around, I think.
1: Okay. They don't know what's happening.
0: I don't remember the exact number yesterday, but something's happening.
1: You and me
0: maybe.
1: Both.
0: Who knows?
1: Something might happen, but it might not also happen.
0: It's Let It Go Day.
1: Let it go.
0: Let it go.
1: Okay.
0: Release your pent-up emotions.
1: Oh, that way. Not like let things go because
0: I mean that you can actually probably do that too.
1: Okay.
0: Whatever's bugging you, let it go. And now you're singing that song all day. Let it go. Let it go.
1: God. Still haven't seen it.
0: Really?
1: Yeah.
0: I saw it in band. I think we played some.
1: Oh, did
0: some
1: you play
0: stuff,
1: something from the
0: and
1: soundtrack?
0: And I think we watched the whole movie.
1: Yeah, I don't know much about it other than I know that song is the Elsa girl's song, and I know that there is a snowman named Olaf.
0: Yep.
1: Who likes hugs? Who likes warm hugs
0: likes
1: or something
0: warm
1: like that?
0: Hugs.
1: Yeah.
0: but
1: that's all I know.
0: Yeah, typewriting day today.
1: Oh gosh.
0: Anniversary of the granting of a patent to American Christopher Sholes in 1868.
1: All right.
0: So take your old typewriter from the attic, dust it off, and get started.
1: Sounds miserable. That's really,
0: right,
1: it sounds loud. Clackety clack, clack, clack, right?
0: My old office mate, John Murphy, up in Eau Claire.
1: We were just talking about this last week, weren't we?
0: You could tell he learned how to type on a typewriter because he was very loud, and I always thought he was going to break his keyboard.
1: Keystrokes it's a very different thing. I haven't used a typewriter for years, but it's a very different thing.
0: Very different. National Pink Day.
1: Okay.
0: There you go.
1: The color pink.
0: For some unknown reason, this is just a day to dress in pink from your lipstick to your toenail polish.
1: look, I have a little pink on my socks.
0: Oh, there you
1: there
0: go.
1: There you go.
0: I don't have any pink today.
1: A lot of pink in my wardrobe, particularly.
0: I like that pink sweatshirt, or pinkish, more of a salmon sweatshirt that
1: it's
0: I wear.
1: Salmon.
0: Yeah. I don't know. It's also Pink Flamingo Day.
1: Oh, okay.
0: As in the lawn ornament.
1: Oh.
0: Which
1: I think
0: we do
1: those
0: have
1: are very
0: at home.
1: Funny.
0: We have some. We should put them out. We do have some out right now. We have red, white, and blue ones out right now.
1: Oh, cute. I just haven't seen them. Okay,
0: yeah,
1: I'll have to keep my eyes peeled
0: by all of
1: for
0: the
1: them.
0: Vines that are growing around them. So I haven't gotten to that yet.
1: We'll get there.
0: But the tacky lawn ornament created by Don Featherstone in 1957.
1: Okay, very cute. I don't know. I think they're funny.
0: There are more fake flamingos than real ones.
1: I can believe that.
0: Yeah.
1: I can believe that.
0: And it's Runner's Selfie Day.
1: Oh.
0: So you're supposed to run and take a selfie.
1: Okay.
0: And then post it with hashtag runner selfie.
1: I'm not going to be running it.
0: I'm not
1: good.
0: Either.
1: I'm good. Yeah, I got my miles in this morning, but no running involved.
0: There you go. All right. That brings us to our pledge this morning. It's brought to you by Dr. Tim Fechner at Oneota Physical Therapy on Commerce Drive in Decorah. 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With our pledge this morning, it's the Walk On Lions Club.
2: Allegiance to the flag of the United States of America and to the republic for which it stands, one nation under God, indivisible, with liberty and justice for all.
0: All right, that brings us to news on the Hawk 100.5 with Darren Swenson.
3: An undocumented immigrant from Jamaica arrested in Northeast Iowa in December has been sentenced to more than 3 years in federal prison. The U.S. District Court for the Northern District of Iowa says 55-year-old Stephen Jarrett, also known as Stephen Jones, was arrested in December while driving a commercial vehicle. He was arrested for a traffic violation. Immigration officials found Jarrett as he was being processed at the Howard County Jail and arrested him. Court records say he was removed from the country twice before, once in 2008 following federal convictions for entering the country on a false passport and drug trafficking in Kansas, and in 2013 following a conviction for money laundering in Nebraska. In February, Jarrett pleaded guilty to one count of being found after illegal reentry. Last Thursday, Jarrett was sentenced to 37 months in federal prison and is facing a deportation order after his sentence. A Hawkeye man was taken into custody early Sunday morning. The Fayette County Sheriff's Office says 64-year-old Scott Zell was wanted for dominion, control of a firearm, and possession of an offensive weapon by a felon. Iowa Realtors Association data shows the number of Iowa home sales in May jumped 17% compared to April. Radio Iowa's O.K. Henderson reports.
4: Iowa Realtors President Eric Malloy says Iowa's housing market was active and balanced in May. Homes were on the market for about 10 days compared to 12 days in April. The median sales price for a home in May was $260,000. That's 5% higher than April. The number of pending home sales was up 4% in May compared to the same month a year ago. The Realtors report tracks the sale of Iowa condos and townhomes, too, and shows both a reduction in the median time on the market and an increase in the number of closed sales in May. Radio Iowa, I'm O.K. Henderson.
3: And the Winnesee County Engineer's Office is announcing another road closure. County Engineer Michael Cuny says a 1,000-foot section of Meadowlark Road east of the intersection of Highway 52 will be closed beginning this morning for road maintenance. Cuny says the closure is expected to last from 7 a.m. until 1 p.m. With news, I'm Darren Swanson.
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7: Sunshine mixed with clouds at times today with a chance for storms. Daytime highs approaching 78. Mainly cloudy skies expected. Tonight, chance of thunderstorms. Lows dip down to about 61. High of 80. Tomorrow, chance of thunderstorms. I'm meteorologist Carol Foster on 100.5 The Hawk. Right now, it's 57 degrees.

AM Payne on the Tri-State's Best Variety, 100.5 The Hawk. Baseball on the radio tonight, Cascade at Southwind. 7 o'clock, Randy Iverson will have the call on that on 94.9 and 99.1 The River. Coming up Saturday, it's a bake sale fundraiser to benefit Dolan Jones at First Presbyterian Church in Waukon. And Dolan's the son of Greg and Mara Jones, was diagnosed with Hodgkin's lymphoma in April and is undergoing chemo treatments for 6 months. He's a 2017 Waukon high school graduate, Eagle Scout with Boy Scout Troop 64 in Waukon. Dolan and his wife, Brianna, live in Knoxville. Yeah, all proceeds go to help Dolan with his medical expenses. It's coming up on Saturday from 9 until 1, First Presbyterian Church in Waukon. We're going to hear from Dua Lipa later on this hour, sometime this hour. And our friends from New Minowa Players coming in later on as well. Right now, Red Hot Chili Peppers, it's The Hawk.

0: The Tri-State's best variety sounds like the 90s now. It's 100.5 The Hawk and the Demetri Ellis Morning Show. And I'm joined by my good friends from New Minowa Players this morning. Good morning, everyone.
1: Good morning.
0: All right. So we're talking about Into the Woods, which is coming up this weekend. Very exciting. And let's talk a little bit about this play. And so, Molly, you're one of the directors in this play, right?
2: I am, yes.
0: All right. So you're co-directing with Cheryl Shepherd, of course. And yeah, let's just talk about Into the Woods. What can we expect? And, of course, where is it? How can you get tickets? All the fun stuff.
2: Well, Into the Woods is a magnificent story about how all of us have to deal with the chaos of life, like the going into the woods
0: right.
2: part of life. And how if we stay the course and we keep hope within us, that we can emerge from the woods better.
0: Right.
2: With more hope and with a clearer path.
0: All right, so I feel like this has been a quick turnaround for this play, because, I mean, and I feel like I said that last time you guys were in here. You guys do things fast, which to me is odd. I don't know. Not odd. I can't think of the word, but...
3: It was just like 2.5 months.
0: But right.
3: Like, we did it.
0: You did it. Here you are. And now opening night on Thursday. So what do we want to talk about here? So, David, what's your role in this play?
3: So I am playing Milky White. I play Jack's best friend.
0: Okay.
3: And I am puppeteering a cow on stage. So if you come see it, you'll see me moving a cow around, eating random things and jumping around.
0: All right. I love it. So back here, what do we got? What are your roles in the show?
4: So I'm Michaela Heiner, and I will be playing Little Red Riding Hood. You know, the character from the storybook
0: kind of goes
4: into the woods to find her, go to her grandmother's house, and there's a wolf. That all is the same, but then it kind of expands on that story. And I'm also, if you come see, I'll be eating stuff on stage as well, just like David, because I'm always hungry.
0: I love eating stuff on stage. It's
4: Me
0: one of
4: too.
0: My favorite things.
4: Oh, yeah.
5: And I am Jack, or my name's Colin Thompson, but I will be playing Jack.
0: Okay.
5: And... unlike the other two, I will not be eating anything on stage.
0: Sad.
5: But I do play a ditzy, dim-witted, fairly well-intentioned boy who does own Milky White.
0: Okay.
5: Coming from the story of Jack and the Beanstalk, so going up to this kingdom of the giants and then stealing probably too much and then coming back down.
0: All right. Well, very cool. Where can people get tickets for the show?
2: You can get tickets online at newmiddleplayers.org/tickets or at the high school box office 3 hours before each show.
0: All right. Very cool. And this is, of course, at the Decorah High School Auditorium. Opening night is Thursday. Well, thank you guys for stopping in. I'm going to send you guys next door. I think they're just about ready for you. All right.
2: Thank you,
0: guys.
2: Thank you.
0: Right now, it's Dua Lipa 100.5.

0: Dua Lipa on the high, quarter 100.5, and coming up around 7:50 or so, you'll have a chance to win 4 tickets to any lacrosse, lager, baseball, or lacrosse team softball home game for the 2026 season. We'll do that around 7:50 or so, right before sports with Darren Swenson. 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

0: sure hope it does.
1: Yeah, so we do have a road closure here this morning going through the week. County Road W20 Bluffton Road will be closed at the bridge near Melanophy Springs for bridge maintenance work, approximately half a mile north of its intersection with Poline Road. Yeah, the bridge will close from today until Friday. Yeah, for additional information, contact the Winneshe County Engineer's Office. County Road W20, Bluffton Road, closed at the bridge near Melanophy Springs for bridge maintenance work, approximately half mile north of its intersection with Poline Road. So there you go. There's your road closure for the day, or for the week, I should say. It's the Hawk 100.5 on this beautiful Tuesday morning, 57 degrees. Teddy Swims right now. It's The Door 100.5.

0: 100.5 The Hawk FM, One Republic right there. Time for sports here this morning. Just a quick update. The Cascade South Wind game for tonight has been moved up to 5 o'clock. Of course, you can listen to that on 94.9, 99.1 The River and RiverRadioFM.com. 5 o'clock, Cascade at South Wind. Lacrosse Loggers from yesterday, they beat the Green Bay Rockers 12-2. They'll play again tonight against the Rockers at Copeland Park in Lacrosse, 6:35. They'll have tomorrow off, and then they'll play the Minnesota Mud Puppies on Thursday, 6:35, Copeland Park. Saturday against the Eau Claire Express at home. 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That's at 6:35. 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
1: On the high school baseball scoreboard from last night, it was walk-on over to Cora 5-0. South Wind swept a doubleheader from Postville 15-0 and 16-0. Keyhi swept a doubleheader from Turkey Valley 13-3 and 8-0. New Hampton swept a doubleheader from North Fayette Valley 6-0 and 15-0. And MFL Marmac swept a doubleheader from Crestwood 11-0 and 12-5. 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Crestwood swept a doubleheader from Waukon 10-0 and 11-3. New Hampton takes 2 from South Wind 13-1 and 10-1. Keyhi takes 2 from Central Ocater 10-0 and 12-2. Turkey Valley swept a doubleheader from West Central 21-10 and 16-0. North Fayette Valley swept a doubleheader from MFL Marmac 12-4 and 14-4. And Clayton Ridge swept a doubleheader from Postville 14-4 and 19-6. 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The South Wind Warriors will host the Cascade Cougars. Pre-game begins a little before 5 on 94.9 and 99.1 The River with Randy Iverson on the call. That is a look at sports for a Tuesday morning. I'm Darren Swenson.
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4: Sunshine mixed with clouds at times today with a chance for storms. Daytime highs approaching 78. Mainly cloudy skies expected. Tonight, chance of thunderstorms. Lows dip down to about 61. High of 80. Tomorrow, chance of thunderstorms. I'm meteorologist Carol Foster on 100.5 The Hawk. Right now, it's 57 degrees.
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It's the Hawk FM 100.5, 57 in downtown Decorah. 77's the high today. Mostly sunny. Very slight chance of thunderstorms this afternoon. Just 10% chance. But we have more chance of storms tonight. Mainly after 2 a.m. 40% chance of storms. Low of 61. 79 tomorrow, mostly sunny skies. That's after a slight chance of showers in the morning before 7. Thursday, mostly sunny, 75. Friday, partly sunny, 76. Saturday, partly sunny and 81. Those summer temperatures are definitely sneaking in on us. Monday, they're saying 91 for a high, by the way.

0: Bruno Mars.
1: There he is, our guy.
0: It's the Hawk 100.5.
1: He's
0: 57
1: so talented.
0: Degrees. He is very talented.
1: Have you seen the video of him? He is singing Michael Jackson's Billie Jean.
0: Okay.
1: But playing it to the riff of Nirvana's. Huh,
0: really? I have not seen this, no.
1: What Nirvana said. Oh my gosh. I mean, like, you want to talk about. I mean, most of these people that were playing on the radio.
0: Yeah.
1: Doesn't matter what radio, they're probably musicians. But I mean, right. Like, there's musician and then there's that.
0: And then there's that, right? Yeah.
1: I'll send it to you. It is totally awesome.
0: All right.
1: Totally good. Awesome.
0: Have you ever seen Charlie Puth play piano?
1: No.
0: It is
1: also amazing.
0: Quite something to watch.
1: Well, I was unaware until I saw this video that Bruno Mars actually played the guitar. Like, I've only ever seen,
0: right,
1: does
0: yeah.
1: he sing? I mean, he just sings. I thought he just sang. But apparently he is also
0: yes.
1: a very talented musician.
0: Very
1: as well.
0: Talented I mean, musician.
1: Instrumental musician-ish?
0: Yeah.
1: Whatever.
0: Instrumentalist?
1: I mean,
0: yeah.
1: There you go. There you go.
0: Because,
1: I mean,
0: the word.
1: Singers are clearly musicians, right?
0: Yeah. True. Yeah. All right.
1: Okay. Now we've confused all of our listeners.
2: It's time for Facts of Dubious Utility.
1: Yes, it is.
2: With Dimitri and Janelle.
0: All right. You can buy
1: yeah.
0: eel-flavored ice cream in Japan.
1: I don't think I want an eel-flavored eel, to be honest with
0: Same.
1: You.
0: Like, I don't think I do either.
1: Horrific.
0: I don't know. That would be... A very interesting flavor, I feel.
1: Indeed.
0: Jellyfish are not fish.
1: They aren't?
0: Poor things.
1: Why do we call them fish then?
0: I don't know.
1: What are they?
0: Well, a starfish isn't a fish either.
1: They are not?
0: No.
1: Are they the same creatures, like the same kind of creature?
0: I think so, because they have no brain, heart, or bones. And I think that's part of, like, starfish, too. Like, they're just regenerative cartilage or something? I don't know.
1: Interesting.
0: It's very interesting.
1: No brain.
0: No brain.
1: No heart. No bones.
0: Which is why Patrick Starr on SpongeBob is so dumb.
1: Is that really?
0: Probably. I don't know. There are clips where he has a brain, but it hasn't worked in a while, and there's spider webs everywhere.
1: That clip you sent me the other day with the two of them sending bubbles
0: yes.
1: back and forth, that was hysterical.
0: That was a
1: funny.
0: Very early SpongeBob
1: was
0: episode,
1: it?
0: Like episode 4.
1: Oh my gosh.
0: Like, yeah.
1: That's really funny. Anyway.
0: Your tongue is yeah. the fastest healing part of your body.
1: Yes.
0: Yeah. And still, I will feel it when I burn it 3 days later.
1: Yeah, I know. Yeah. It does feel that way. Or you bite your tongue or something awful.
0: Yeah.
1: I can tell you
0: a
1: really gross story about tongue healing. Not a human cow incident, but probably, maybe it's not air.
0: Yeah, maybe not.
1: It's gross.
0: Yeah, you can
1: tell me
0: though.
1: It's just gross enough.
0: You can tell me afterwards.
1: That we shouldn't talk about it on here.
0: Your voice tires more quickly from whispering than from speaking in a normal tone.
1: I've heard that before.
0: I feel like that's true. I feel like if I have to try to whisper, I'm using more energy, I feel, too.
1: Well, and it's just harder on your vocal cords and stuff, I suppose.
0: I suppose you're contracting more. I don't know.
1: Yeah, I don't know.
0: That's an interesting thing.
1: I don't do much whispering. I'm getting harder of hearing every day, so I'm like, find myself bellowing at the top of my lungs.
0: Okay, I've said this one before. I don't know if you were in here for it or not. There's a statue of Jason Voorhees, the Friday the 13th serial killer.
1: Okay, I'm like,
0: yeah.
1: Okay, you're going to have to tell me who that is.
0: Chained to the bottom of a Minnesota lake. And yes, this is true. There are pictures, and it's very creepy.
1: Okay, who paid to have that done? Because
0: I
1: also feel like, man, could we have not spent money on wiser things than that?
0: Nope, that's what we're spending our money
1: on. We paid to make a statue of that guy.
0: Yeah, there it is.
1: And put him in the bottom of the lake.
0: Yes.
1: Okay. Wow.
0: It's time now for news. 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Here's Darren Swenson.
3: An undocumented immigrant from Jamaica arrested in Northeast Iowa in December has been sentenced to more than 3 years in federal prison. The U.S. District Court for the Northern District of Iowa says 55-year-old Stephen Jarrett, also known as Stephen Jones, was arrested in December while driving a commercial vehicle. He was arrested for a traffic violation. Immigration officials found Jarrett as he was being processed at the Howard County Jail and arrested him. Court records say he was removed from the country twice before, once in 2008 following federal convictions for entering the country on a false passport and drug trafficking in Kansas, and in 2013 following a conviction for money laundering in Nebraska. In February, Jarrett pleaded guilty to one count of being found after illegal reentry. Last Thursday, Jarrett was sentenced to 37 months in federal prison and is facing a deportation order after his sentence. A Hawkeye man was taken into custody early Sunday morning. The Fayette County Sheriff's Office says 64-year-old Scott Zell was wanted for dominion, control of a firearm, and possession of an offensive weapon by a felon. Iowa Realtors Association data shows the number of Iowa home sales in May jumped 17% compared to April. Radio Iowa's O.K. Henderson reports.
4: Iowa Realtors President Eric Malloy says Iowa's housing market was active and balanced in May. Homes were on the market for about 10 days compared to 12 days in April. The median sales price for a home in May was $260,000. That's 5% higher than April. The number of pending home sales was up 4% in May compared to the same month a year ago. The Realtors report tracks the sale of Iowa condos and townhomes too and shows both a reduction in the median time on the market and an increase in the number of closed sales in May. Radio Iowa, I'm O.K. Henderson.
3: And the Winnesee County Engineer's Office is announcing another road closure. County Engineer Michael Cuny says a 1,000-foot section of Meadowlark Road east of the intersection of Highway 52 will be closed beginning this morning for road maintenance. Cuny says the closure is expected to last from 7 a.m. until 1 p.m. With news, I'm Darren Swanson.
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8: Slight chance of thunderstorms today. Otherwise, partly cloudy skies. Highs around 78. Lows dip down to about 61. Tonight, chance for storms. Chance for storms tomorrow. High temperatures reach up to 80, a mix of clouds and sun. I'm meteorologist Kara Foster on 100.5 The Hawk. Right now, 64.

might be wrong, maybe a little weird. It's the Hawk 100.5. Oh, yes. Coming up 9 o'clock, it's Totally Tuesday 90s at 9. Start sending in your requests, your favorite 90s song. 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Coming up Friday, your chance to win $100.50. Here is the phrase that pays. The Mighty Howard County Fair, June 24th through the 28th. 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And the phrase that pays for Friday to win you $100.50, the Mighty Howard County Fair, June 24th through the 28th. Know that Friday, win cash. Zara Larson, it's the Hawk FM.

0: Fall Out Boy and Demi Lovato. It's the Hawk 100.5. 66 degrees already. It's warming up fast, I think.
1: I don't know. It's a beautiful morning out there.
0: I know, it's great.
1: So I don't know. These days can just keep rolling as far as I'm concerned. Yeah, I love it.
0: We're in for 77, so yeah, pretty nice.
1: Gorgeous day again.
0: Yeah, beautiful. Woo. All right, here we go.
1: All right.
2: It's the Weird Wild World with Dimitri and Janelle.
0: A semi-truck carrying 50,000 pounds of bees.
1: Oh my gosh, yeah, I saw this article. Ooh. Yeah, I saw this article. That's really scary, yeah. A bad deal.
0: Bad deal. Overturned on Sunday near Mauriceville, Texas, releasing approximately 2 million bees into the surrounding area.
1: Oh, Lord.
0: No, thank you.
1: Well, and it's just also... And it all depends on what happened to the queen, because that's right. What the drones are going to do is they're going to follow their queen. And did they end up in the box? You know, they're still going to stick around in the boxes. And I don't know. Apiarists are going, she's explaining this wrong. And I'm sorry. Yeah. I probably am. But yeah, it's a bad deal.
0: Right.
1: Really bad.
0: It's quite a thing. Orange County Emergency Services reported the 18-wheeler crashed while making a turn. Though the driver escaped injury.
1: Oh, that's good.
0: Local authorities urged nearby residents to stay indoors as the area quickly swarmed with escaped bees.
1: Oh, dear.
0: Commercial and backyard beekeepers responded to help collect the insects and transport them to a local honey farm. Queen Bee Supply praised the collaborative effort, saying, so nice to see beekeepers helping beekeepers.
1: There you go. It all turned out to be a happy thing in the long run, I guess.
0: A KFDM-TV photographer was reportedly stung while filming the scene.
1: Oh, wow. And that's the only person that was stung, which is pretty amazing.
0: Right. I mean, there might have been more, but
1: improbable.
0: That's the one they know of.
1: Yeah, right. The only one who complained.
0: Right. All right. A man from...
1: Florida!
0: 85-year-old man was arrested after allegedly street racing at over 100 miles per hour in a sports car while smoking a cigarillo.
1: What is he, 85?
0: He's 85. When confronted, he reportedly told police he was just having a little ride in my favorite car. Look at the picture of this guy.
1: How do you arrest this little...
0: He's so happy.
1: He's adorable. He's absolutely the guy that you see playing shuffleboard at the senior center.
0: 100% looks like it was on my bucket list to get arrested for speeding, so...
1: And he has to do that in his car. He has to smoke in his car because his wife won't let him smoke at home.
0: Probably.
1: Because it's bad for you.
0: According to body camera video and an arrest affidavit, a deputy found two cars that appeared to be street racing... Around 11:40 p.m. On June 12th.
1: Street racing is always a bad choice. People.
0: Right. Always. One was a red Corvette traveling around 125 miles per hour.
1: Jeez.
0: The other was a gray Nissan sports car traveling at 110 miles per
1: hour. Nissan makes a sports car?
0: Apparently.
1: This is also news, shocking information.
0: The officer turned on his lights and pulled over the gray sports car, which was driven by 85-year-old William Bosworth.
1: Oh, William.
0: Body camera video. In the body camera video, the officer was heard asking Bosworth if he was street racing, to which he replied, no, that guy swerved at me.
1: Sure. So he was chasing him down?
0: I guess.
1: Why were we driving over 100 miles an hour?
0: Bosworth said he was driving fast to get away from him before we caused a problem.
1: Got it.
0: Well, then it caused a little more problem there, I guess.
1: I guess so.
0: Bosworth explained his actions as having Lil Ryan in my favorite car, and he was arrested and charged with excessive speeding and street racing. And I want to know what happened with the guy in the red car.
1: Did we never catch him or what's going on there?
0: Right. The story may continue.
1: Well, exactly. We'll get to find out more about.
0: Right. About Mr. Red Corvette guy.
1: Oh, my God.
0: There you go. It's a weird, wild world.
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0: a surprise giveaway time. How about that? I have in my hand right now a 2026 Fair Fun Card to the Mighty Howard County Fair, which is coming up, of course, Wednesday through Sunday. It's the Hawk 100.5. Yeah, the Fair Fun Card is valid for admission to all grandstand shows during the 2026 fair. So I want to give you this Fair Fun Card. You just need to call me here at the studio, 563-382-1005. 563-382-1005. You could win a Fair Fun Card to the Mighty Howard County Fair. Yeah, it's good for admission to all grandstand shows during the 2026 fair. Of course, more info, mhcfair.com. I want to check how much these are worth. How much is a Fair Fun Card? Fair Fun Card is $53.50. So, hey, this is worth, we'll round up $54. You could win it right now. Get it for free by giving me a call, 563-382-1005. Of course, tomorrow night it kicks off with the USRA Stock Car Racing. Thursday night, Blue Ribbon Classic. 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Friday is the 3T Promotions Demolition Derby. Saturday, Joe Nichols and Haley Witters. And then Sunday, the TNC Pro Rodeo. Give me a call to win this card, 563-382-1005. And I am sending you to the Mighty Howard County Fair. Who is this?
1: Marissa.
0: Marissa, congratulations. Stay on the line. I need to get you some details about your prize. But first, tell me what station made you winner today.
1: K-Hawk.

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12: Slight chance of thunderstorms today, otherwise partly cloudy skies. Highs around 78. Lows dip down to about 61. Tonight, chance for storms. Chance for storms tomorrow, high temperatures reach up to 80, a mix of clouds and sun. I'm meteorologist Kara Foster on 100.5 The Hawk. Currently 66.
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0: 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If I have it, I'll play it. And coming up right now, it's history lesson time. Brain no work today. I don't know. Here we go. It is June 23rd. It was on this date in 1868. Christopher Latham Sholes patented the typewriter. Yeah, the bulky table-sized machine printed only capital letters, and the paper inside the machine could not be seen as it was being typed. Well, there you go. 1888, Frederick Douglass is the first African-American nominated for U.S. president. 1938, the first aquarium opens in the U.S. at Marineland in St. Augustine, Florida. 1940, original Beatles bassist Stuart Sutcliffe is born. Yeah, he would die in 1962. 1949, the first 12 women graduated from Harvard Medical School. 1975, Alice Cooper falls off the stage during a show in Vancouver, breaking six ribs. 1980, David Letterman's short-lived daytime talk show premieres on NBC. 1989, Batman, starring Michael Keaton and Jack Nicholson, opens in theaters. 2004, Bob Dylan accepts honorary doctorate of music degree from the University of St. Andrews in Scotland. And on this day in 2006, Kevin Richardson of the Backstreet Boys leaves the group to pursue other interests. He later rejoins the group, of course.
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9: Slight chance of thunderstorms today. Otherwise, partly cloudy skies. Highs around 78. Lows dip down to about 61. Tonight, chance for storms. Chance for storms tomorrow. High temperatures reach up to 80. A mix of clouds and sun. I'm meteorologist Kara Foster on 100.5 The Hawk. Right now, it's 68 degrees.

As requested by Carolyn, listening in Cresco this morning. Thanks for listening, Carolyn. That's Brandy and Monica, The Boy Is Mine, on The Hawk 100.5. 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Also, shoot me a message if you're able. Ace of Base coming up right now. It's snow on The Hawk.

0: Thank you for listening in Monona. Renee, good morning. It's the Hawk 100.5. That's Madonna. Totally Tuesday, 90s at 9 continues. 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The Mighty Howard County Fair, June 24th through the 28th. 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

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Good morning, Jen. It's the Hawk 100.5. Chris, listening in Cresco, wants to hear Smells Like Teen Spirit by Nirvana. Good morning, Chris. It's the Hawk.

0: And Chris Lissing and Leroy wanted one Van Halen there. I have a couple Van Halen songs. Top of the world, it is the Hawk 100.5. Let's see, forecast is coming up in just a little bit. And coming up 3:30 this afternoon, Olaf will have your chance to win a $20 gift certificate to the Twisted Gnome in Decorah. Yeah, right around 3:30 this afternoon.
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8: Slight chance of thunderstorms today, otherwise partly cloudy skies. Highs around 78. Lows dip down to about 61. Tonight, chance for storms. Chance for storms tomorrow. High temperatures reach up to 80, a mix of clouds and sun. I'm meteorologist Kara Foster on 100.5 The Hawk. Right now, it's 68 degrees.
0: Thank you, Kara. That's going to do it for me, and that's going to do it for Totally Tuesday, 90s at 9. Well, we'll play a couple more 90s songs leading up to 10 o'clock, but have a fantastic day. Joe Casper is in next. Here's Ace of Base, 100.5.

Okay, have you ever told anybody this or wished this upon anybody? It's called Drop Dead. It's Olivia Rodrigo, part of the True Music Variety for another workday on the Hawk 100.5.

0: Olivia on the Hawk 100.5, where we would love to give you some money in a few days. Sometime on Friday, you can win that cash, $100.50. Here's what you need. The phrase that pays, did you write it down yet? The mighty Howard County Fair, June 24th through the 28th. And yes, June 24th is tomorrow already. Ooh, summer's flying by already. Get over there to Cresco and enjoy all the fun, the delicious fair food. Evans United is on the midway. And, of course, tomorrow night, it's USRA Stock Car Racing at the Grandstand. Time for news on the Hawk, 100.5 local and regional news, brought to you by Cresco Speedway, racing Wednesday and Thursday nights, and the Toma Tractor Pull.
1: With this information update, I'm Darren Swenson. Iowa Governor Kim Reynolds has issued a disaster proclamation for Ella McKee County following severe weather that hit the area last Wednesday. The proclamation allows the state to use resources for response and recovery efforts. It also activates the Iowa Individual Assistance Grant Program and the Disaster Case Advocacy Program. The proclamation takes effect immediately and will last for 30 days unless it is ended or extended. The Iowa Individual Assistance Grant Program offers grants of up to $7,000 for households earning up to 200% of the federal poverty level. The money can be used for home or car repairs, replacing personal property or food, or covering temporary housing costs. People seeking reimbursement must provide original receipts for expenses tied to storm recovery. The Disaster Case Advocacy Program helps people facing serious needs from disaster-related hardship, injury, or tough conditions. Disaster case advocates work with clients to create a recovery plan and offer guidance, advice, and referrals to get services or resources. There are no income requirements for the program, and it closes 180 days from the disaster date proclamation. With this information update, I'm Darren Swenson.
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5: Slight chance of thunderstorms today, otherwise partly cloudy skies. Highs around 78. Lows dip down to about 61. Tonight, chance for storms. Chance for storms tomorrow. High temperatures reach up to 80, a mix of clouds and sun. I'm meteorologist Kara Foster on 100.5 The Hawk. Right now, it's 72 degrees.

All right, Clean Bandit and Jess Glynn right there. You got the Hawk, 100.5, upper 70s today, around 77. Plenty of sunshine. Things will turn a little wet probably tonight. But here's KT Tunstall on the Hawk. Her face.

Soul Asylum on the Hawk, 100.5. Today is National Hydration Day. Okay, some of you might be hydrating at the bar down the street all day. I don't know. Katy Perry now on the Hawk.

0: Black Eyed Peas on Hawk 100.5. Okay, well, apparently a bunch of us are still living with our parents. Now, 1 in 3 adults under 35 lived with a parent in 2025. 1 in 3. All right, well, that's adults under 35. Now, it doesn't include kids. The two main reasons, I guess, were rising housing costs and working in radio. Oh.
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7: Slight chance of thunderstorms today, otherwise partly cloudy skies. Highs around 78. Lows dip down to about 61 tonight. Chance for storms. Chance for storms tomorrow. High temperatures reach up to 80. A mix of clouds and sun. I'm meteorologist Kara Foster on 100.5 The Hawk. Right now, it's 72 degrees.

It's the Hawk 100.5. Well, this Friday, our evening dude, Mason, it's his 25th birthday. He's just a child. He'll be having the studio packed with people screaming and yelling and having fun for his birthday this Friday. And he'll be giving away a brand new record player courtesy of Interscope Records, including vinyl from some records from Billie Eilish, Lady Gaga, Gracie Abrams, and more. Kendrick Lamar, too. Cool. That's this Friday at night with Liveline on The Hawk.

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Rock 100.5 with some free money on Friday, $100.50. You could win with this phrase, the mighty Howard County Fair, June 24th through the 28th. Yeah, I hope you got that. I hope you got it written down. Good luck on Friday, winning that cash from the Hawk.

0: Harry Styles on the Hawk, 100.5. So last week I saw Toy Story 5. Very good little flick. Yeah, we're our family's a fan of all the Toy Story movies. And I'm going to go see it a second time tonight. So, yeah, with my daughter. Went with my son and my wife last week. So, and I'm always up for a good bucket of butter with some popcorn sprinkled in, you know. Tom Hanks says he'll only do Toy Story 6 if it's worthwhile. All right. Yeah, then I imagine a Brinks truck arrived in his driveway and he said, yeah, it's worthwhile.
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6: Everyone is invited to join the Winneshiek County Historical Society in celebrating the 250th anniversary of the United States on Tuesday, June 30th at their home at 302 South Mill Street from 4 until 6. There'll be exhibits of notable events and people in the long life of Winneshiek County. Photos, artifacts, and information on some of the county's natural features. Historic businesses and changes that have occurred over time will also be presented. And to commemorate the Historic District's 50th anniversary, a walking tour of the Broadway Phelps Park Historic District architecture and its history will be held from 4 until 5. It'll be led by board member Elizabeth Lorenzen. Celebrate 250 years of the United States with the Winneshiek County Historical Society, Tuesday, June 30th.
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8: Sunshine mixed with clouds at times today with a slight chance of thunderstorms. Daytime highs approaching 77. Mainly cloudy skies. Tonight, chance of thunderstorms. Lows dip down to about 61. Chance for storms. Tomorrow, high of 80. I'm meteorologist Carol Foster on 100.5 The Hawk. Right now.

It's a Hawk 100.5. Well, Liam Payne's 9-year-old son has been named the sole beneficiary of his $28 million estate. One of the richest 9-year-olds anywhere. Wow. Pink Panthers and Zara Larsson together now on the

Good day to open up that sunroof as you're cruising around the tri-states in northeast Iowa. It's Nikki, Yor, and Daisy on the Hawk.

0: 100.5 The Hawk. My name is Joe. Your weather is on the way. After a beautiful day here that we're experiencing, I think things might change up a little bit tonight in the form of some showers and tea storms. All right, forecast details are on the way.
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8: Sunshine mixed with clouds at times today with a slight chance of thunderstorms. Daytime highs approaching 77. Mainly cloudy skies. Tonight, chance of thunderstorms. Lows dip down to about 61. Chance for storms. Tomorrow, high of 80. I'm meteorologist Carol Foster on 100.5 The Hawk. Right now, 73.

All right, why do we hate dandelions, but we love daisies? I mean, they look pretty similar, don't they? All right, here's Daisies from Justin Bieber. It's on the Hawk, 100.5.

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1: Iowa, Minnesota, Wisconsin. 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The Hawk.

It's the Hawk 100.5. We love giving away money. Friday, we'll do it again. $100.50. You need the phrase that pays to win that. Here it is. The Mighty Howard County Fair, June 24th through the 28th. Yes, fires up tomorrow. And, of course, remember, Joe Nichols on stage Saturday night. Great country music Saturday night at the Grandstand.

0: BB Rexha and David Guetta on the Hawk 100.5. Well, with the resignation of Prime Minister, the UK will be getting its seventh leader this decade. All right. Yeah, well, at least they're beating us in something. Yeah. Time for news on the Hawk 100.5. It's brought to you by Winnishik County Fair in July and Torkelson Motors in Elgin and Waukon.
1: With this information update, I'm Darren Swenson. Iowa Governor Kim Reynolds has issued a disaster proclamation for Ella McKee County following severe weather that hit the area last Wednesday. The proclamation allows the state to use resources for response and recovery efforts. It also activates the Iowa Individual Assistance Grant Program and the Disaster Case Advocacy Program. The proclamation takes effect immediately and will last for 30 days unless it is ended or extended. The Iowa Individual Assistance Grant Program offers grants of up to $7,000 for households earning up to 200% of the federal poverty level. The money can be used for home or car repairs, replacing personal property or food, or covering temporary housing costs. People seeking reimbursement must provide original receipts for expenses tied to storm recovery. The Disaster Case Advocacy Program helps people facing serious needs from disaster-related hardship, injury, or tough conditions. Disaster case advocates work with clients to create a recovery plan and offer guidance, advice, and referrals to get services or resources. There are no income requirements for the program, and it closes 180 days from the disaster date proclamation. With this information update, I'm Darren Swenson.
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10: A mix of clouds and sun this afternoon with a slight chance of thunderstorms. Daytime highs approaching 77. Mainly cloudy skies expected. Tonight, chance for storms. Lows dip down to about 61. Highs around 80. Tomorrow, chance of thunderstorms. I'm meteorologist Kara Foster on 100.5 The Hawk. Right now, it's 75 degrees.

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Fastball on the Hawk 100.5. I was just reading about the Dallas Cowboys cheerleaders' rules that they need to follow. They cannot have any visible tattoos, no glittery eyeshadow. They cannot date NFL players. No, no, no. And they need to maintain their size. They don't get a new uniform. Lots of other rules, too. All right, here's cheerleader Omi on the Hawk.

0: There you go, The Weeknd on The Hawk, 100.5. All right, well, experts are saying being out of shape is more likely to kill you than smoking. Well, out of shape being more dangerous than smoking. Well, as for doing both, that is the experiment West Virginia is currently running, I believe.
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9: A mix of clouds and sun this afternoon with a slight chance of thunderstorms. Daytime highs approaching 77. Mainly cloudy skies expected. Tonight, chance for storms. Lows dip down to about 61. Highs around 80. Tomorrow, chance of thunderstorms. I'm meteorologist Kara Foster on 100.5 The Hawk. Right now, it's 75 degrees.

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Enjoy the rest of the afternoon. 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
1: 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Twisted Gnome Tuesday will give away a $20 gift certificate to the Twisted Gnome in downtown Decorah. Coming up right around 3:30 this afternoon.

0: 90s to now on 100.5 The High. Yeah, free money, not tomorrow, but Friday. $100.50 you can win if you know this week's phrase that pays the mighty Howard County Fair, June 24th through the 28th. Yeah, it's five fun-filled affordable days for the entire family. Kicking off tomorrow, got the Wednesday night to USRA Stock Car Racing. 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
7: A mix of clouds and sun this afternoon with a slight chance of thunderstorms. Daytime highs approaching 77. Mainly cloudy skies expected. Tonight, chance for storms. Lows dip down to about 61. Highs around 80. Tomorrow, chance of thunderstorms. I'm meteorologist Kara Foster on 100.5 The Hawk. Right now, it's 75 degrees.

FM, the Honk Baseball on the radio tonight, 1094.9 and 99.1 The River, also 1240 AM and 100.5 HD2 Cascade at South One Baseball tonight, 5 o'clock with Randy Everson on the River. Olivia Dean is on the Honk.

0: Turn a Blind on 100.5 The Honk. Yeah, this Friday is Mason's birthday. You know, that guy that's on a night live line with Mason. Yeah, he'll have the studio packed with people screaming and yelling, having all kinds of fun. And, you know, what you got to do, call in, wish him a happy birthday. I could, you know, win some prizes with a different contest, too, including a record player, courtesy of Interscope Records, including a vinyl from Billie Eilish, Lady Gaga, Leon Thomas, Gracie Abrams, Doechii, and Kendrick Lamar. It's this Friday night, Mason's birthday bash on Liveline on 100.5 The Hawk.
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7: A mix of clouds and sun this afternoon with a slight chance of thunderstorms. Daytime highs approaching 77. Mainly cloudy skies expected. Tonight, chance for storms. Lows dip down to about 61. Highs around 80. Tomorrow, chance of thunderstorms. I'm meteorologist Kara Foster on 100.5 The Hawk. Right now, 77.

Shivers and cheering on 100.5 The Hawksy. It's a kind of an interesting feeling when you're eating a cold food and then a hot food. It's like you get a brain freeze. And then

0: Thunder with Olaf on 100.5 The Hockey. Yeah, coming up 1 week from today, Tuesday, June 30th. Last day in June is when we pick the two winners to win the two prizes with our June Dairy Month giveaway. 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
11: Partly cloudy skies this afternoon with a slight chance of thunderstorms. High temperatures reach up to 79. Cloudy skies expected tonight. Chance for storms. Lows level off around 61. Partly cloudy skies tomorrow. Chance for storms. High of 80. I'm meteorologist Kara Foster on 100.5 The Hawk. Right now, it's 77 degrees.

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0: 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Yeah, thanks to Hovden Oil, Farm Bureau, Cresco, Arnie Kreener, Cresco Livestock Market, Hearts Milling and Protovin, and Kashaka Farm Equipment. 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
1: Pink skies, Zach Bryan on 100.5 The Honkcast. Sunday night, a very nice sunset with pink skies. Sunday, by the way, was the longest day of the year, so that means days are now getting shorter, unfortunately. But, you know, fortunately, coming up on Friday, you can win $100.50 from us if you know this week's phrase that pays. The mighty Howard County Fair, June 24th through the 28th. Yeah, five fun-filled, affordable days for the entire family. You could enjoy some delicious fair food, check out the 4-H and FFA exhibits. Evans United down the Midway. I gotta hop on a few rides there. I can go to their website, mhcfair.com, for all the details. Once again, phrase that pays for Friday, the mighty Howard County Fair, June 24th through the 28th.
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Yeah, a lot of fun coming up tomorrow night and every Wednesday night in Spring Grove. 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

0: Yeah, Swedish Grouper rocks out on 100.5 The Honk every Monday morning. 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
9: Partly cloudy skies this afternoon with a slight chance of thunderstorms. High temperatures reach up to 79. Cloudy skies expected tonight, chance for storms. Lows level off around 61. Partly cloudy skies tomorrow, chance for storms. High of 80. I'm meteorologist Kara Foster on 100.5 The Hawk. Right now, it's 77 degrees.
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Red Hot Chili Peppers on 100.5 The Honk. 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
2: 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The mighty Howard County Fair, June 24th through the 28th. Yeah, find all the info, go to mhcfair.com. It's 5 fun-filled, affordable days for the entire family. Once again, phrase that pays for Friday, the mighty Howard County Fair, June 24th through the 28th.

0: Gigi Perez on 100.5 The Hike. Time to sail on in to the 320 joke of the day. Here we go. Where did the lettuce go for a drink? Where did the lettuce go for a drink? Well, the salad bar. There you go. The salad bar. Yeah, that's where the lettuce went for a drink. 320 joke of the day on 100.5 The Hike. If you want to win something coming up right around 3:30, chance to win a $20 gift certificate to the Twisted Gnome in downtown Decorah, and that is no joke.
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7: Slight chance of thunderstorms this afternoon. Otherwise, cloudy skies with a few peaks of sun. Daytime highs approaching 79. Chance for storms tonight, 61. Partly cloudy tomorrow. Chance of thunderstorms. High temperatures reach up to 80. I'm meteorologist Kara Foster on 100.5 The Hawk. Right now, it's 77 degrees. 100.

100.5, The Hawk. Yes, something new to sip on this summer. A mug root beer joining the Dirty Soda trend with her new flavor of Floats Vanilla Howler. It has the classic root beer taste with a creamy vanilla twist.

0: 90s to now on 100.5 The Hike, and just before 3:30, I mean, you know, I guess, well, if you're, you know, well, obviously, if you're going to listen right at 3:30, you're not listening right now, but now you will be, because 3:30 is like 10 seconds away. But anyways, my point here is you can call me right now and win a $20 gift certificate to the Twisted Gnome in downtown Decorah. Now, I got many great things going on this week, including Fair Week. Yeah, over in Cresco, the mighty Howard County Fair kicks off tomorrow, so you can actually stop by the Good Vibes Beverage Wagon, which is right in front of the grandstand, and grab a frozen cup of Pineapple Dole or Berry Dole. 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Now, some features this week. 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Sweet sip. 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You don't have to answer any questions or, I mean, other than your name, but you should know that, I hope. 563-382-1005. Call me right now, right at this moment. You win yourself a $20 gift certificate to the Twisted Gnome in downtown Decorah. 563-382-1005. 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

0: It's Twisted Gnome Tuesday on the Hike. Who is this?
1: This is Jeff.
0: Jeff, where are you calling from this afternoon?
1: Auction.
0: All right, sounds good. 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How does that sound for you?
1: Sounds good.
0: All right, perfect. Have you been to the Twisted Gnome before?
1: No.
0: All right, yeah, well, a perfect way to try it out with that $20 gift certificate. Who is making you a winner today on this Twisted Gnome Tuesday?
1: Auction.
0: Yeah, every Tuesday, right around 3:30, $20 good to be your Twisted Gnome in Decorah on the Hawk. From 100.5.

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A&W Trivia every Wednesday, 3:30, 100.5.

0: hear the same. Pink Panther and Zara Larson on 100.5 The Hike. Free money on Friday. Yes, more free stuff. Giving a whole lot of stuff away this week and a lot of weeks. $100.50 can be yours on Friday. Here is the phrase that pays the mighty Howard County Fair. June 24th through the 28th. 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Of course, tomorrow night, got the USRA Stock Car Racing. Thursday is the Blue Ribbon Classic. Friday, 3T Promotions Demo Derby. Saturday, if you're a music lover, especially country music, got Joe Nichols and special guest Haley Winters. And then on Sunday, wrapping up with the TNC Pro Rodeo. All the info, go to mhcfair.com. Once again, phrase that pays for Friday, the mighty Howard County Fair, June 24th through the 28th.
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7: Slight chance of thunderstorms this afternoon. Otherwise, cloudy skies with a few peaks of sun. Daytime highs approaching 79. Chance for storms tonight, 61. Partly cloudy tomorrow. Chance of thunderstorms. High temperatures reach up to 80. I'm meteorologist Carol Foster on 100.5 The Hawk. Right now, it's 77.

0: Yeah, one of my favorites here from Outkast. It's called Hey Ya, and, you know, what a nice summer song, too. It's like you gotta have songs that, you know, they're just fun sounding, I guess. It's 100.5 The Honk. Free money could be yours on Friday if you know this week's phrase that pays the mighty Howard County Fair. June 24th through the 28th. Yeah, five fun-filled affordable days for the entire family. Kicks off tomorrow with the Wednesday night USRA stock car races. I got the USRA stock cars, B-Mods, Hobby Stocks, USRA Tuners, and Nico Manzia high-speed heart-pounding action. Then Thursday, the Blue Ribbon Classic. 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Then Saturday, it's country superstar Joe Nichols and Iowa native Haley Winters on stage there. And then Sunday, wrapping up with the TNC Pro Rodeo. All kinds of fun this week. Once again, phrase that pays to know on Friday to win $100.50. The mighty Howard County Fair, June 24th through the 28th.
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9: Chance of thunderstorms tonight, otherwise cloudy skies expected. Lows dip down to about 61. Partly cloudy tomorrow, chance of thunderstorms, high temperatures reach up to 80. Mainly clear tomorrow night, lows dip down to about 56. I'm meteorologist Kara Foster on 100.5 The Hawk. currently $79. 100.

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0: Sam Fender and Olivia Dean on 100.5 The Honk Called Rain. Me in and June is called Dairy Month. It is Dairy Month. 1 week from today, when we pick the two winners to win the two great prizes, I could win a $150 to WW Homestead Dairy and Walk On and a Grizzly 45 cooler. Yeah, like I said, two great prizes to two great winners. Still got time to get signed up. 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

0: 90s to now with Eagle Eye Cherry on 100.5 The Honky. It's 50 years, celebrating 50 years of Laura Ingalls Wilder Days in Burr Oak this Friday through Sunday. The celebration starts Friday night. I got the bingo and live music at Barney's, or brand new this year. You can join them on the Scenic ATV UTV ride that Sunday afternoon. Greet this year's special guest, Allison Arngrim, the actress who played Nellie Olson on the TV series Little House on the Prairie. You can find all about this weekend's activities on their Facebook page at Laura Ingalls Wilder Park and Museum, Burr Oak, or go to lauraingallswilder.us. All the fun happening this Friday through Sunday in Burr Oak.
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8: Chance of thunderstorms tonight. Otherwise, cloudy skies expected. Lows dip down to about 61. Partly cloudy tomorrow. Chance of thunderstorms. High temperatures reach up to 80. Mainly clear tomorrow night. Lows dip down to about 56. I'm meteorologist Kara Foster on 100.5 The Hawk. Currently 77.

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1: With this information update, I'm Darren Swenson. Iowa Governor Kim Reynolds has issued a disaster proclamation for Alamakee County following severe weather that hit the area last Wednesday. The proclamation allows the state to use resources for response and recovery efforts. It also activates the Iowa Individual Assistance Grant Program and the Disaster Case Advocacy Program. The proclamation takes effect immediately and will last for 30 days unless it is ended or extended. The Iowa Individual Assistance Grant Program offers grants of up to $7,000 for households earning up to 200% of the federal poverty level. The money can be used for home or car repairs, replacing personal property or food, or covering temporary housing costs. People seeking reimbursement must provide original receipts for expenses tied to storm recovery. The Disaster Case Advocacy Program helps people facing serious needs from disaster-related hardship, injury, or tough conditions. Disaster case advocates work with clients to create a recovery plan and offer guidance, advice, and referrals to get services or resources. There are no income requirements for the program, and it closes 180 days from the disaster date proclamation. With this information update, I'm Darren Swenson.
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4: Good afternoon from Roger Financial Services. This is the closing market report for Tuesday, June 23rd. The Dow Jones Industrial Average was down 46 points today, closing at 51,667. The S&P 500 was down 107 points, closing at 7,365. And the NASDAQ was down 580 points, closing at 25,587. The following are some stocks of local interest. Alliant Energy was up $1.36 a share, closing at $74.57. Donaldson's was down $1.31 a share, closing at $84.64. Marriott was up $2.64 a share, closing at $386.83. Pepsi was up $1.34 a share, closing at $142.05. Stanley Black & Decker was down $2.50 a share, closing at $83.81. UPS was down $1.41 a share, closing at $105.83. And Walmart was up $2.24 a share, closing at $119.42. 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
7: Chance of thunderstorms tonight, otherwise cloudy skies expected. Lows dip down to about 61. Partly cloudy tomorrow, chance of thunderstorms, high temperatures reach up to 80. Mainly clear tomorrow night. Lows dip down to about 56. I'm meteorologist Kara Foster on 100.5 The Hawk. Right now, it's 75 degrees.

Natasha Bedingfield, Unwritten on 100.5 The Honk. 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Yeah, write it down. Win yourself $100.50 on Friday. 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The mighty Howard County Fair, June 24th through the 28th. 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

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Yeah, requests, contest, all kinds of fun stuff tonight after 6 on The Hawk.

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9: Chance of thunderstorms tonight. Otherwise, cloudy skies expected. Lows dip down to about 61. Partly cloudy tomorrow, chance of thunderstorms, high temperatures reach up to 80. Mainly clear tomorrow night, lows dip down to about 56. I'm meteorologist Kara Foster on 100.5 The Hawk. Right now, it's 75 degrees.

0: Captain's log, stardate 2713.5. In the distant reaches of our galaxy, we have made an astonishing discovery. Earth-type radio signals coming from a planet which apparently is an exact duplicate of the Earth. It seems impossible, but there it is.
1: Come on in! This

0: Hawk. Live line, what do you want to hear?
1: Hey, could you do something by Tate McRae? Maybe. What's hot right now?
0: Sports Car, Greedy, Tit for Tat.
1: Greedy.
0: Greedy? That is a good song. Who's this?
1: Ethan Brainerd.
0: Where are you calling from, Ethan?
1: Crazy, Minnesota.
0: What's going on tonight?
1: Hauling hay right now.
0: Hauling hay?
1: Yeah.
0: Well, hey, that sounds like a lot of fun, hey?
1: Yeah, it is, though.
0: Don't get greedy. Thanks for calling Liveline. Here's your song.
1: Yeah, thank you.

0: Not T-Pain. Who sings it?
1: It is I'm a Bee by Black Eyed Peas.
0: That's right.
1: Yay!
2: Yes! You're the winner! Oh, my God!
0: Who's this?
1: It's Bridget.
0: Bridget, where are you calling from?
1: I'm calling from Vermont.
0: Well, now you're a winner. I'm a Bee and you're a winner. We're going to send you a Liveline t-shirt. That's guaranteed. But your name also goes in the drawing for a brand new record player, courtesy of Interscope Records. We're going to draw a name randomly this Friday night at my big birthday show, which we hope you're here for.
1: We definitely will be, Mason, and happy early birthday.
0: Thank you so much. I'm turning quarter century.
1: Oh, I remember the days.
0: I'm a grandpa. All right, hang on. We'll get your address.
1: All right, thank you.
3: Liveline is awesome.
4: Yes, sir. Anything you can, sir.
5: Shut up.
4: I'm sorry.
5: It's okay.
4: You sure?
5: Yeah, we're good.
3: Liveline.

0: you're on Lifeline. Who's this?
1: It's Trina from Pierce, South Dakota.
0: Hey, Trina, what do you want to hear?
1: Sexy Back by Justin Timberlake.
0: Oh, that's funny. Black Eyed Peas said that this was once inspiration for I'm a Bee, which we just played like 15 minutes ago. Did you hear it?
1: No, I didn't.
0: Oh. Well, this is also a great party song for warm weather. And what are you doing?
1: Yes. We are on our way back home from a baseball game.
0: Oh, were you playing or watching?
1: We were watching.
0: And how'd they do?
1: We won. It was 12-4 or something.
0: Oh my gosh. Yeah. So either your team's really good or the other one just sucks.
1: Yeah.
0: Well, congratulations. Here's your song and happy summer. Thanks for calling Lifeline.
1: Thank you.

0: 101.5, The Hawk.
1: I want to hear Baby Doll.
0: Baby Doll, yeah. Gosh, that's going to be one of the biggest songs of the year. Probably top five.
1: Yeah.
0: Who's this?
1: This is Juan.
0: Where are you calling from?
1: Yuma, Arizona.
0: Hey, man. What's going on tonight?
1: Nothing. Just at home.
0: Yeah?
1: Getting ready for bed.
0: Oh, getting ready for bed?
1: Yeah.
0: What do you mean? It's late. The party's just getting started.
1: Yeah, I know.
0: You got to get up early?
1: Yeah.
0: What do you do?
1: I play football.
0: Oh, are you playing football at 8 a.m. or something?
1: Yes, actually, yes.
0: All right. Well, you don't get better by not practicing.
1: Yeah.
0: So get out there. Have a great summer. Thank you for calling Lifeline.
1: Thank you so much. I can't.

0: 100.5 The Hawk. Hello, Liveline. Who's this?
1: Hi, I'm Kara.
0: Kara, what do you want to hear?
1: Can I hear Side by Side from Ariana Grande?
0: Oh, yeah, Ariana Grande. She's playing right now, actually.
1: Oh, really?
0: Yeah, turn up your radio.
1: Okay.
0: What else do you like? Oh, no. I was hoping she'd give me another song. Liveline, hi, what do you want to hear?
2: Can you play Billie Jean by Michael Jackson?
0: Yeah, it's time to do it again. That was our number 7 request last night. Beat It was number 9. That's crazy. 2 songs in our top 10 by the same artist, and they're both 45 years old. Who's this?
3: This is Keegan Mendoki.
0: Hey, where are you calling from?
3: Fergus Falls, Minnesota.
0: What are you doing tonight?
3: Just washing dishes.
0: All right. Well, let's play your song right now. And thanks for calling Liveline. I hear Ariana Grande playing in the background.
3: Hi.
0: Have a great night.
3: Thanks.

0: Liveline, my name is Mason. Thank you so much for being here tonight as we head up towards a lot of really fun times, actually. Of course, summer, Canada Day, July 4th, my birthday. We hope you're here this Friday because we are going to have all these crazy people screaming and yelling in the studio, plus some really good prizes to give away in the next couple weeks to announce. Harry Styles, a trip for two to New York City to watch him on his sold-out tour at Madison Square Garden. Plus, anybody who wins a contest this week is put into the drawing for a brand new record player courtesy of Interscope Records featuring vinyl from some of their biggest artists like Billie Eilish, Lady Gaga, Kendrick Lamar, Gracie Abrams, Leon Thomas. It's so simple. Anybody can do this from anywhere. We don't care what you sound like, what your personality is, even if you're one of those winners, which we all hate in radio, we gotta be honest. Even if you're like, thanks, man. Okay, bye. We want the girls who are like, but we'll take it whatever we can get. Just win a contest tonight. Your name goes in the drawing, and then we'll pick a random winner this Friday. Along with that, your shout-outs, dedications, and requests. Call us up right now and get on the air, whatever you want to hear. 85-LIVELINE. That's 85-LIVELINE. And I promise we will answer, because we're live. 85-LIVELINE.
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13: Chance of thunderstorms tonight. Otherwise, cloudy skies expected. Lows dip down to about 61. Partly cloudy tomorrow. Chance of thunderstorms. High temperatures reach up to 80. Mainly clear tomorrow night. Lows dip down to about 56. I'm meteorologist Kara Foster on 100.5 The Hawk. 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
1: Can I hear Skater Boy by Avril Lavigne?
2: Can I hear Skater Boy by Avril Lavigne?
0: Yes, there's two of you. What's your name?
2: Avora.
0: And who's the other person?
2: My dad, Josh.
0: Josh? Where are you guys from?
2: Pittsfield.
0: Pittsfield, New Hampshire, or Pittsfield, Mass?
2: New Hampshire.
0: What are you doing tonight?
2: I'm eating my burritos outside.
0: That's very specific. I had Mexican food for dinner tonight. A little Taco Tuesday, except I didn't have tacos. I had fajitas.
2: Exactly.
0: Yes. All right. Well, here's your song, and thanks for calling Liveline. We'll give you lots to taco about later.
1: Thank you.

0: we're here.
1: Hi, can I request Sabrina Carpenter? Anything by her?
2: Oh, yes. I'm so sad she doesn't have a song for this summer. Because last summer it was Manchild, and then the summer before that it was Espresso and Taste and Please, Please, Please. She was on fire, and then this summer she just kind of went away.
1: Jaggery.
2: How about Espresso?
1: Oh, there we go.
2: Yeah. That's good to take it back a few years. Who's this?
1: Yes, this is Carrie.
2: And where are you calling from?
1: St. Cloud.
2: Minnesota. What are you doing tonight?
1: Yeah. Door dashing, actually.
2: And how's that going?
1: Yeah. Actually, pretty busy. It's pretty fun.
2: Are they paying less than they used to now? Because I know a lot of people are getting really, really frustrated with how much they're charging customers, even though what they're paying the dashers has not gone up at all.
1: Yeah, exactly that. But there's some spots that they're okay with. If you go shopping, they're worth it.
2: Really?
1: Yeah.
2: I see some people, they want, like, you know, 75 items, and they tipped $4, you know?
1: Yeah. I decline those ones real quick.
2: Well, let's play your song right now. Thanks for calling Lifeline.
1: Perfect. Thank you.